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1: Good evening and welcome to your weekly dose of Michigan-made music. My name is Matt, and I will be guiding you through 1 hour of music made right here in the great state of Michigan. That's why we call this show Michigan Made. Coming up tonight, you'll hear music from Tribe 989, Wiener Schnitzel, Sleeve, and a whole bunch more. But we'll start the night's show with a tribute to Clyde Kincaid, a.k.a. Chad Van Conen, one half of Alma's The Kincaids, who passed away earlier this week at the age of 56. During my first run at Z93, I did a feature Friday nights called The Backyard Buzz, which gave local bands the opportunity to not just plug their shows, but also feature their music, which we now do here every Sunday night on Michigan Made. That's how I was introduced to the guys from Tension Head, and ultimately, how I met Clyde and Claude, the Kincaids. A Kincaid show was anything but normal, unless, of course, you consider two men in leisure suits bickering back and forth on stage normal. A Kincaid show would start like any other show, but then there would be problems. Maybe Claude would hit a wrong note, or Clyde would be drumming a little bit too fast. That's when the two brothers would start going at each other during the set, which would all culminate with a brotherly brawl before they exited the stage. Maybe there was a cookie sheet assault or two. One of my favorite things was watching people who had never seen the Kincaids play before experience it for the first time. I also enjoyed being right up near the stage, antagonizing them even more than they could antagonize each other. It was fun. From shows at White's Bar to the Hamilton Street Pub to an unforgettable and infamous weekend at the Carnival of Chaos. Ask Tony from Tension Head about that. It was always a good time with the Kincaids. I want to send my thoughts and my love to Chad's family, his friends, and everyone that crossed paths with him. He was one of the good ones. Rest easy, Chad. This is the Kincaids with Cook in the Books on Michigan Made.

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From Ann Arbor, that was Tension Splash with Cecil and Stella on Michigan Made on Z93. Sponsored by White's Bar in Saginaw. And if you want to know what's happening at White's Bar coming up, I'll tell you in just a few minutes. But before I do that, I've got music from Five from Nowhere. And right now, it's Roosevelt Diggs from the west side of the state. This is Take My Time on Michigan Made.

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0: Live from Nowhere, that was Burden on Michigan Made on Z93, sponsored by White's Bar in Saginaw. And if you're looking for live music in Saginaw, you're going to find it twice a day, every day, 364 days a year at White's Bar. DJ Skeet takes the stage tonight at White's Bar, and you can see Chase Murphy there tomorrow afternoon to wrap up the month of August. The September schedule at White's should be unveiled soon. If you want to get on the schedule, you want to be one of the thousands of bands to grace the White's Bar stage, go find them on Facebook. Coming up, I've got music from Harry Queen, Kill the Mood, Venom of Virtue, and Tribe 99. They're next on Michigan Made.
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From Alma, that was Venom of Virtue with Don't Ever Leave on Michigan Made on Z93. 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And if you're wondering what you need to do to get your music played on Michigan Made, I'll tell you in just a few minutes. But before I do that, I've got music from Harry Queen. And right now, it's Kill the Mood out of Berry County. This is Permanence on Michigan Made.

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0: Detroit's Harry Queen, that was Smash and Grab on Michigan Made on Z93. 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And this right here, this is the moment in the show where I tell you exactly what you need to do to get your music played on Michigan Made. And I promise, it's super easy. 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That's where you'll find all my contact info. So you can send me a song or a link to a song or whatever. You just get your music to me. You might hear it on an upcoming show. So you go do that. I'll take a break. Come back with music from the new models. Sleeve, Night Shift Special, and Wiener Schnitzel. They're next on Michigan Made.
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The new models, Sleeve, and Night Shift Special will help close out Michigan Made this week. But first, it's new music from Bay City's Wienerschnitzel, who just dropped a new EP a few weeks ago. 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

0: latest from Chase Engel and the Night Shift. That was Psycho on Michigan Made on Z93. Sponsored by White's Bar in Saginaw. The new models, they'll wrap up this week's show in just a moment. Right now, though, it's the band Sleeve out of Flint, who you can see at Tenacity Brewing on September 12th. This is Milk on Michigan Made.
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0: 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All my contact info is right there. Since next weekend is Labor Day weekend, and I'll be out of town, there won't be a Michigan Made next week, but we'll be back with a new show on September 13th. 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

station C93 presents the return of the Shut Up and Roll Bowling League at Washington Lanes in Bay City. 24 three-person teams will come together every Tuesday to battle it out for bowling supremacy. Just kidding. This is a totally unsanctioned league that serves as an excuse to get together and have a good time on a Tuesday night. The cost is just $15 per person per week, and there will be cash prizes at the end of the league. Register your three-person team right now at the Rock.

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2: Hi, my name's Robin Fletcher. I've smoked for 46 years. I went to a seminar in March 27th and seen Mark. My best friend came with me. We both went to it, and neither one of us smoked a cigarette in almost 7.5 months. I took my three sisters and my brother-in-law and my sister's best friend and went. None of them have smoked a cigarette, and I want to thank you from the bottom of my heart. Thank you.
3: My name is Jen Carpenter. I went to a Mark Patrick seminar, the Stop Smoking, and it worked. A friend of mine also went, and he still no longer smokes, and it was just amazing.
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8: Hi, my name's Robin Fletcher. I've smoked for 46 years. I went to a seminar in March 27th and seen Mark. My best friend came with me. We both went to it, and neither one of us smoked a cigarette in almost 7.5 months. I took my 3 sisters and my brother-in-law and my sister's best friend and them went. None of them have smoked a cigarette, and I want to thank you from the bottom of my heart. Thank you.
9: 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I went to a Mark Patrick seminar, the Stop Smoking, and it worked. 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

0: great to have you with us today.
1: Hey, hi, good morning.
0: Good morning. Here we go again. It's Monday. Kicking off another week.
1: Though heading into a holiday weekend, maybe Maybe a short week for some. Short week for me.
0: Short week for schools. Most schools off on Friday. Give themselves a four-day weekend with the Labor Day holiday coming up.
1: Sure.
0: Who's working a full week this week?
1: Not
0: Who's
1: me.
0: Who's got a short week?
1: Me.
0: Who's already done?
1: Already done what?
0: Done working.
1: Already?
0: Take the week off.
1: Oh.
0: Get a longer holiday weekend.
1: Sure.
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1: Good morning to Four Dogs Brendan. Happy Monday, I guess. It was cool to see Matt on Friday. Glad to have my wheels back up and running. Woohoo! Have a great day and cue that Aussie, please, St. Louis. Amber, good morning. Pineapple, Dave, Scotty, Scheffler is the man.
0: Mm-hmm.
1: The Tigers still suck.
0: Mm-hmm.
1: Let's hurry this hot week up for some MSU football Friday and Big Blue on Saturday. Have a great weekend. Stay safe out there. Yeah, looking at highs, 80s, reaching maybe 90 the next couple of days.
0: Going to be hot.
1: As we wrap up summer, the Falcon. Waking up this Branson campground. Let them know what a real morning show is. Good morning, Branson.
0: Good morning to Branson, Missouri.
1: Pyro, Sean, Alma, Christina, CNC programmer Tanner. Back at it on a Monday. Out here early. Getting the old chompers cleaned. Hot pockets? Hell yeah. Detroit Lions, Joe, good morning. McGreasy, hello. Never in my 37 years on this planet have I had such a problem with my balls sticking to the side of my leg on a 68-degree morning, let alone any day. Well, moist out there this morning. Tree trimmer James, hello. Trust designer Corey, what's up? Art and paving Jay, good morning. Fuel man Dan, a wet and soggy start to the morning. Yeah, saw some storms rolling through Northern Michigan, I guess not Northern Michigan, but north of where we are, because I saw the lightning as I was driving.
0: Quite a light show.
1: Driving into work this morning. Essential Alex, yeah, it's my Wednesday, boys. Can't wait to camp at my father-in-law's this weekend and hear a swear word every other word that comes out of his mouth. Grinding chick, please, good morning, to Dig Bickens. Got to be careful with that one.
0: I don't want to read that one at all.
1: Let's get after it. Dig Bickens. Good morning, one shoe cowboy. Just a three-day work week. For me, good morning to Dill, Zach, and Drew heading to lay pipe this morning. Texters, 1-800-9-ROCK-93 is the Saginaw Old Town Junction text line. 1-800-976-2593. 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
0: That's the last day of August.
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1: They will be at Pine Knob here in just a few weeks as Pine Knob winds down their season. Only a few shows left at Pine Knob for the summer and, I guess, getting into the fall. September 13th, Breaking Benjamin will be there with Chevelle, Starset, Cammy Kehoe. We've got your tickets to go see Breaking Benjamin all this week at 7 a.m. One grand prize winner will get upgraded. 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
0: Also after 7, the birthday boy will join us. 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
1: Apparently had no idea. Rachel Geddes down the hall said, is today's Jimmy's birthday? I had no idea, but according to Facebook, today is Jimmy's birthday.
0: All right, happy birthday, Jimmy.
1: Yep.
0: We'll talk Great Lakes Loons baseball as they wrapped up their regular season home schedule yesterday. They've got a road trip to wrap up the regular season, and then hopefully we're talking postseason baseball. But we'll play Florida, not Florida, with Video Jimmy today when he joins us 8 a.m., kicking off a brand-new opportunity, a chance to win a trip to Hawaii.
1: How cool is that? 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Go see Maynard. Go see Billy Howardell. Even score an autographed guitar and a meet and greet with Billy Howardell as well. 8, 11, 2, and 5. We will have your first national keyword coming up at 8 o'clock.
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0: Monday with the morning after. Matt, Adam, great to have you with us today. Kicking off another week. Here we go. Texters, 1-800-9-ROCK-93.
1: Good morning to Grace. Half Big Josh, how's it? Stay high. Cue that Aussie electrician. Josh, what's up? On my way to IBEW 58 Detroit to make that Monday. Rose Island Mike, I did not order a side of nude man. Get those mineral rights, daddy. Save-A-Lot guy Ian Gladwin, what's up? Turn the big 4-2 on Saturday. Happy late birthday, turd face.
2: Happy birthday, turd face.
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1: 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Two roll call happening there. C93's morning after a week and a day away from kicking off the Shut Up and Roll Bowling League 2026. It all starts September 8th. Washington Lanes in Bay City. Still a few spots open if you want to get your team in. I'm thinking maybe three or four spots are available. Three bowlers per team, $15 per bowler. We give away great prizes every week. 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We even play the mystery game, September 8th, it all kicks off. Washington Lanes in Bay City, men, women, co-ed teams, $15 per bowler per week. Shut Up and Roll is back next Tuesday. You can sign your team up. 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Just click on leagues.
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0: Day, Boulevard of Broken Dreams, Rock Station, Z93, the morning after. 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
1: Good morning to Cornhole, Cooper, Midland, Water, John, what's up? The kids are back to school. Woo!
0: Oh, let's go.
1: Waste Management, Christy, hello. Michigan, Sugar, Mike, where did the weekend go? Flew by. Softball, Dad, Harry, hello, good morning. So tomorrow starts the months that end with burr. Guess that means Adam's end-of-the-year lists aren't far off. My balls are definitely going to be hot this week. Yeah, it's going to be a warm one the next couple of days. Texters, 1-800-9-ROCK-93.
2: My balls was hot.
1: 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You could check in on Facebook. Two roll call happening there. Z93's morning after. And since it's going to be hot out the next few days, going to try and get the first responders back out there with ice cold water courtesy of Gower Law and ice cream courtesy of the Michigan Cream and Sugar Ice Cream Company. Look at it, possibly Wednesday.
0: Ooh.
1: Wednesday sending out the thirst responders will be a hot one.
0: It's going to be 90.
1: Yeah, on Wednesday, and that sort of works with the thirst responder schedule, which is my schedule because I got a sewer thing that's happening tomorrow that sort of...
0: I got something already on your plate for tomorrow.
1: I do. Right? Yeah, we got a sinkhole in the yard. We have to address with the sewer men. So, gonna bring a camera over and go down the sewer line and see if.
0: It's a big day for you.
1: I should probably give those guys some ice cream and some water while hanging.
0: It's gonna be hot tomorrow too.
1: Hanging out at the house. 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So let me know where you're going to be, texters, 1-800-9-ROCK-93, the Saginaw Old Town Junction text line, 1-800-976-2593.
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Little Chars, Little Broads, Little Hoops, Little Reese. Old Cars Gerald, Lake Bank Sarah, Key West Michigan Tracy, Biscuit, Sunny and Psychosocial Stephanie, Big.

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1: That's why you have a pool, right?
2: Somebody has to call out skinny dipping.
1: You see the attractive women at the bar? My buddy's got a really nice house at the pool. So you want to see them in their bathing suits?
2: Yeah. You want to come over this weekend?
1: Want to come over swimming? Hey, whatever happened with those chicks who are going to come over swimming? I lost their number.
2: I lost the number, yeah. Come on. How do you lose a number? What? Just put it in your phone.
1: Why did I install this pool, bro? Supposed to be a panty dropper.
2: Supposed to attract all the hot chicks.
1: Supposed to.
2: You keep losing people's numbers.
1: No.
2: Man seeking woman titled Walmart. I was filling up. You were being attractive.
1: It's me every day.
2: Can't help it.
1: No. Sometimes you just can't.
2: Can't help it. Look at me.
1: Yeah.
2: I don't even know that I'm being attractive.
1: I know.
2: Comes so naturally to people like us.
1: Yeah, it really does. Just wake up in the morning, attractive.
2: You said it was a nice day for a ride. I replied, if I'm lucky.
1: Oh, I see.
2: I should have asked if you wanted a ride. If you do, tell me what you were driving.
3: Missed connections.
1: I'm all set, sir. I just like your motorcycle. I don't want to. I'm good. No, thank you.
2: I'm just trying to, I'm just standing here being attractive.
1: Yeah, trying to fill up my gas tank.
2: Trying to fill up my gas tank.
1: Yeah.
2: Yeah, but you're so attractive when you fill up your gas tank. Well, I'm attractive all the time. I can't help it.
1: Attractive people can't even do the simplest of things without getting hit on.
2: Happens to me all the time.
1: Just yesterday, I was filling up my gas tank and I heard a couple of catcalls. Yeah. Adam Man Seeking Man entitled Dominoes. I spoke with you in Walmart about playing dominoes. I'm a retired gentleman. Let's throw some bones. And then maybe throw some bones.
3: Missed connections.
1: Okay. All right. Yeah, we're going to throw the bones first. We're gonna play dominoes. That's the bones.
2: Yeah.
1: But then also,
2: I'm going to throw my bone inside of
1: that's
2: you.
1: That's right. That's the two. That's the two men. The
2: bone, or vice versa.
1: That's the throwing of the bones.
2: I don't know which role you want to play.
1: I don't know if they call it that. Thinking about throwing some bones this weekend. I'm going to throw an A bone, I guess.
2: And singular bone.
1: Singular bone being thrown.
2: One bone.
1: One bone, just one.
2: Man seeking man titled Gas Station. You commented on how I held the hose. Now picture me holding yours.
3: Missed connections.
1: I will say.
2: Short and sweet.
1: I will say in the history of missed connections, these might be the shortest and the sweetest missed connections we've ever had.
2: You commented on how I held the hose.
1: Who's holding, when you're pumping gas, you just hold the handle.
2: Yeah, I never really hold the hose.
1: You shouldn't hold the hose.
2: In fact, I usually just lock it and wait till it's done.
1: Right.
2: I don't hold anything.
1: I may have to, like, twist it around.
2: Sometimes it gets a little wonky.
1: Yeah, sure. It's kinked.
2: Yeah.
1: But otherwise, yeah, I'm not holding the hose.
2: It's coming off at a funny angle.
1: Right.
2: Then I might touch hose.
1: But otherwise.
2: I'm not touching anybody else's hose.
1: Absolutely not. Adam, a man seeking woman entitled Taco Lady. Met you and you told me you had the best taco in town.
2: All right, ma'am.
1: It's been a while since I had some good Mexican food. I was hoping to take you up on that offer. Hoping you see this. I'm a hungry guy that loves to eat.
3: Missed connections.
1: Whether we're talking about throwing bones, dominoes, penis. Talking about holding the hose, penis. Talking about eating Mexican food, the best taco in town, vagina. Like, it's all innuendo around here today.
2: It sounds like it.
1: Filled with innuendo, whether you're holding the hose or you're having the best taco in town or you just want to throw some bones.
2: Finally this morning, a man seeking a man titled Super Chubby Guy.
1: Good morning to the Super Chubby Guys of the morning after. It's a Fat Guy Friday.
2: You were a big guy I saw walking.
1: I can't wait to hear you read this.

0: You were a big guy and I saw walking.
1: Uh-huh.
0: Since you probably can't see your D, you should let me see it. Looking
1: for a gal. Jelly Roll recently said, losing all that weight, he can finally see his
0: D. Can see his wiener. Finally, I can see my wiener.
1: You were the big guy I saw walking.
0: You can't see your own. Why don't you let me see it?
1: No, you can't. Looking at you, you looking straight down, ain't no way you're seeing that thing. Let me see it. Let me get a good look at it.
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2: The morning after headlines.
0: Two men in custody following an investigation into the attempted murder of a man who was severely assaulted at a home in Lake Township. And then left in a swampy area off Old 27 in Roscommon County. Preliminary investigation indicates August 25th at approximately 5:30 a.m., man allegedly choked, beaten, and left with a laceration to his neck at a home on Victory Road by two individuals, one of which was known to the victim. Suspects transported the victim to a swampy area off Old 27 where they left him and drove away. He was able to get out of the water to get help. As the investigation continued, they located and arrested two suspects in connection with the attempted murder of the victim. Suspects have been identified as a 20-year-old man from Wayland and a 37-year-old man from Midland. Victim treated at the local hospital and has since been released. The investigation remains ongoing. Michigan Department of Health and Human Services reporting new numbers for cyclosporiasis cases in the state.
1: We're still doing the cyclosporiasis thing?
0: As of late last week, 14,510 cases have been reported, with 365 people hospitalized. Can cause severe diarrhea for weeks if not treated. On average, people exposed start to feel 6-7 days after exposure, but symptoms can take up to 14 days to appear. CDC still recommending avoiding unwashed fruits and vegetables, as well as observing other routine food safety guidance. Vice President J.D. Vance set to pay a visit in Michigan today. MAGA Inc., a super PAC, announcing that Vance will attend its event in Sterling Heights today. He will support a number of Republican candidates who are campaigning ahead of the November midterm elections, including gubernatorial candidate Representative John James, Senator Mike Rogers, and others. Vice President's visit to the state comes as the state plays a pivotal role in the November elections. Dolly Parton officially laid to rest with a private funeral with immediate family on Friday. Her niece, Lainey Parton, confirmed the news with a tribute of photos with her aunt Granny. Quote, really hard post for me to make. Wanted to wait until after my granny was laid to rest before I tried to put any of this into words. Woodlawn Memorial Park and Mausoleum also shared her official obituary. Spider-Man Brand New Day held the top spot this weekend at the box office again.
1: Well, yeah.
0: Pulling in $22.2 million and pushing its domestic total to $891 million. Closing in on two milestones, surpassing $936 million, would make it the highest grossing domestic release ever, displacing Star Wars The Force Awakens before potentially becoming the first film to reach $1 billion in North America. Coyote versus Acme debuting at second with $15.4 million. The Odyssey third at just over $14 million. The story of how Hooters was founded based on actual events is apparently coming to the big screen.
1: You know, I've been wondering when I'd learn the history, the story, yes, I'd get to see Hooters in the...
0: Yes, Hooters the movie.
1: I can't wait to see Hooters on the big screen.
0: Followed two friends from Iowa named Ted and Lenny. Ted is trying to find a woman named Diane from a spring break commercial, so he convinces Lenny to take a road trip with him to Clearwater Beach, Florida. Diane would later become the first Hooters girl.
1: Well, Diana has to be Sydney Sweeney, right?
0: The movie is being described as, quote, a hilarious buddy comedy, an inspiring biopic, and a, quote, wild journey based on a crazy idea. And yes, she has to 100% be Sydney Sweeney.
1: Has to be.
0: Weather today, seeing some rain this morning in spots. May get some rain later on this morning into the early afternoon. Temperatures climbing into the upper 80s today, 70 overnight tonight. May see 90 tomorrow. And again, chance of some thunderstorms on Wednesday. And again, a high around 90. It is 68 right now.
2: The morning after sports.
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13: Dobson behind center, takes the knee. That's your ball game. Two teams will meet out in the middle of the field to say job well done. Job better done on this day by the Detroit Lions. They win it by a score of 25-16 over the Indianapolis Colts to close the preseason with a victory.
0: Is that scoregami? Was that a scoregami?
1: Not sure. Probably not.
0: Lions beat the Colts to wrap up the preseason. You heard it there, 25-16. On to the regular season.
1: We now know what Josh Dobbs will be the backup quarterback.
0: Deservedly so.
1: Yes, the Pastronaut. Lions trimming their roster down to 53. Tom Kennedy, one of the players, waived, released.
0: Was there any players, any names that you were looking at going, really?
1: Mm. I know that some people thought like Tyler Conklin getting released. Dortch, the wide receiver who had come over with the new offensive coordinator. Everybody sort of expected him. I think Corey Woods maybe had said like he was one that we all sort of expected to be there with Isaac Tislas. I guess he's been struggling in camp. So maybe that was a potential. Now, some of these guys will end up on the practice squad and things like that.
0: Lions kick off the season Sunday, September 13th against the Saints at Ford Field. Of course, we will have it for you right here. That game will kick off in the traditional 1 o'clock window.
1: Yeah, pregame coverage starts at noon, kickoff 1 o'clock. Detroit Lions football, we're back, baby! Though I do, admittedly, I hate the 2-week gap between preseason. I'm amped up. I'm ready to go.
0: I'm ready to go right now.
1: The first game will be Thursday. It won't be the Lions, but the first game will be Thursday, next Thursday.
0: I think they play Wednesday.
1: Do they play Wednesday?
0: There's a Wednesday, Thursday. Right?
1: There's probably a Wednesday, Thursday, Friday, Saturday, knowing the NFL.
0: We want every day.
1: So that's what they've started to do in the past couple of seasons.
0: Tigers, they lose 2-3 to the Dodgers. 6-1 loss yesterday at Comerica. They'll start a series with the Twins tonight. Loon's 6-game winning streak snapped yesterday. 9-5 loss to the Lugnuts.
1: Jimmy in Texas said, it wouldn't be the 2026 Great Lakes Loon season without the final home game of the regular season being delayed a couple of hours.
0: Yeah. They won 5 of 6 at home, though, to close out the regular season home schedule. 7 more on the road. Off day today at Lake County starting tomorrow. They've got a 2.5 game lead over West Michigan. Well, as of now, in the postseason, PGA, Scottie Scheffler winning the Tour Championship. Ally Challenge, Stephen Auckler wins at 15 under. NASCAR at Daytona Saturday, Ryan Preece gets his first win. They're on to Darlington and college football. Here we go.
1: Let's go.
0: There were some games this weekend, but stinkers. Michigan State, Toledo on Friday. That game will kick off at 8 p.m. This is the part that sucks. Both these games are primetime games. Give me some noon games.
1: Right.
0: I want a noon kick.
1: Sure.
0: Michigan Western Saturday night at 7:30. CMU, New Mexico. You want an early start for them? No. 10 p.m. Because they're out west.
1: Right, yes. No, that makes sense.
0: So here we go, college football getting underway this weekend with both Michigan and Michigan State in action. Texters, 1-800-9-ROCK-93.
1: A busy start for the texters already with people taking their kids back to school. Good morning, Trash Bag Jake. Derek Barnes, INT, please.
0: No.
1: Good morning to this texter, 460. Half day today, clutch dentist appointment. Let's go. Old Cars Gerald, yes, Hooters on the big screen. Beer League Joe, hello. Mondays suck, but you guys make it a little less sucky. Oh, thank you. Good morning, Bean Flicker Joe. Camping was great. Got to scare people on the Rifle River, but now it's time to go flick some beans. Curveball Mike, apparently it was a rip-a-palooza with Video Jimmy and the boys yesterday out at Dow Diamond. Diabetic Darren, good morning. After 2-day rent, 5-day stay at the hospital, I'm back on the mend. And I've got about 600 diabetes awareness to add to the truck. Let's go. MSU Larry, what's up? Pool party Dave, hello. Adam, let's go swimming this weekend. You want to go to the pool or to the lake?
0: Pool. Give me pool.
1: Yeah, you haven't gone swimming this summer.
0: I haven't, no, but I want pool. I prefer pool.
1: CC, hello. Paramedic Boss, what's up?
0: But I'm a get in, get out guy. I don't swim.
1: No?
0: I get in.
1: Cool off.
0: Yeah, I get cooled off, I get wet.
1: Yeah.
0: And then I go back and I sit in my chair and I drink beer.
1: Paramedic Boss, hello. GPS Kayla, waking up at camp makes Monday better. Wish I could stay. At least it's a short week that ends in more camping. Good morning, Dimebag Larry. I hate Mondays. Robin the Kitten Herder had an awesome birthday on Saturday thanks to the boyfriend. Parent-child day in my classroom today. Wish me luck. Terry the Sandman, West Branch Wade, Incognito Guido. Hello. I have to tell my coworker they suck today in a constructive way. Ugh. It's not that hard. Hey, Adam.
0: You suck.
1: You suck. Texters, 1-800-9-ROCK-93 is the Saginaw Old Town Junction text line. 1-800-976-2593. Breaking Benjamin tickets. We've got them. They'll be at Pine Knob September 13th. You could be there as well. Your chance to win coming up at 7 o'clock.
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1: Some rain this morning. Temperatures climbing up into the upper 80s today. 70 overnight tonight. Could hit 90 tomorrow. Potential for another 90-degree day on Wednesday. It is 68 right now.
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0: Good morning to Bay City Berg. Rusty, back on normal people hours. I can listen again. Oh, welcome back, Rusty.
1: Hello, Rusty.
0: Good morning to CDL Dasher Jeremy, requesting a change to Trucker Jeremy because I passed all my training. I'm a trucker now.
1: Let's go.
0: Home for a week before I head back out. You got it, man. Trucker Jeremy, congratulations. Zach Squanda, what's up? Good morning, Garbage Truck Chuck. Hey, Matt, I don't know why, but I'm wondering, is your rug rugging yet? No, it is not. I don't even know. It's probably in the same spot. It's probably in the same room. I don't even notice it. It's become part of the room, but not in the way it should. Yeah. Scientist Amanda, hello. Oops. Been a hot minute. Good morning, boys. Big D in the house. Good morning to Trash Bag Jake. Texters, 1-800-9-ROCK-93 is the Saginaw Old Town Junction text line. 1-800-976-2593. You can check it on Facebook, too. Roll call happening there. Z93's Morning After Breaking Benjamin will be at Pine Knob on September 13th. You can buy your tickets. 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Or you can win tickets from us all this week at 7 a.m. Going to play a new game that Adam came up with. It's not often. Usually I come to the table with, here's what we're going to do. This morning, I was...
1: Yeah, it's either you reverse something.
0: Right.
1: Or you play 3 seconds of something.
0: Correct.
1: Or maybe you play 5 seconds of something.
0: I don't know. I wasn't feeling creative this morning, so I came to you and you came up with... You came up with Breaking Ben or Breaking Bad.
1: That's correct, yeah.
0: So we are going to give you a name, a title of something. It will either be the title of a Breaking Benjamin song or a Breaking Bad episode. You will have to tell us what it is. Is it Ben? Is it Bad? Your chance to win Breaking Benjamin tickets to see them. Pine Knob coming up on September 13th. Very creative, Adam. The Breaking Ben to the Breaking Bad.
1: It took me like 5 seconds. I was spitballing.
0: I know. You're just super creative on a Monday. We'll play Breaking Ben or Breaking Bad coming up after 7 o'clock.
1: Knocking our bear story out here on a Monday. I think we're at like three or four weeks.
0: I think so, yeah.
1: We're streaking. We're officially streaking.
0: And we've got, I'm off on Friday, and then you're off on Tuesday, so the potential for us to miss it is there. So let's get the bear story out of the week. Keep the streak going.
1: Bear fanatics, a.k.a. streamers, are spending time currently out in the wild, streaming their bear encounters to chase online clout.
0: Oh, they're clout chasing bozos.
1: Correct.
0: Just like us.
1: That's exactly right.
0: Described once as clout chasing bozos. Also described once as unfunny cucks. I think the clout chasing bozos one, they were like fans of the show. The unfunny cuck guy.
1: Not a fan.
0: Did not like us.
1: Not a fan.
0: Nope.
1: Keeping in mind that you have plenty of options out there.
0: Sure do. Yep.
1: A clip circulating on Reddit shows what's described as a heart-pounding moment from a nearly 12-hour live stream by a couple of clout-chasing bozos filmed in the wilderness of Alaska. And documents their close encounter with a bear.
0: You know, I don't often say this.
1: They did it for the views.
0: I appreciate these streamers. I appreciate these clout chasing bozos because if this is what they're doing, we're never ever going to have to worry about getting a bear story again. Because every single week we'll have a different streamer that's been eaten by a bear. That could be the new streak.
1: Fortunately, these two did not get eaten by a bear.
0: No? Okay. All right.
1: Not to say, though, if they continue to document their bear encounters.
0: Sooner or later.
1: Won't eventually happen.
0: Sooner or later, somebody, Richard Eats, is going to go live stream a bear encounter.
1: Well, it gets to the point where you can only...
0: We're going to have to change it to Bear Eats.
1: Yeah, Bear Eats. Bear Eats, Richard Eats.
0: Bear Eats Eats.
1: Because it's not... Wouldn't be Eats Bear.
0: No.
1: It'd be quite the opposite, actually.
0: Correct.
1: You can only do so many dips, bro. Before you're like, hey, we gotta switch it up.
0: We gotta do something different.
1: We gotta do something different.
0: Here's Eat getting eats.
1: Yeah.
0: Eats getting eaten? I'm not sure.
1: You can only stream Fortnite for so long before you have to do prank videos. Yeah. Right? Which is where a lot of those people pivoted to.
0: Well, yeah, they want to be the next. Pick your favorite streamer that's like gone big.
1: Popular streamers who I know, as soon as I said their names off the air, you're like, oh yeah, I love those two.
0: That's not true.
1: Maya Higa and FaZe Adapt.
0: Never heard of them.
1: If I see the word FaZe, there's like a whole FaZe clan.
0: Yes, right. Well, isn't Bronny James part of the FaZe clan?
1: I have no idea.
0: I believe Bronny James is part of the FaZe clan. Don't ask me why I know that. But I'm pretty sure.
1: That's why I know you knew who FaZe Adapt was.
0: Yeah.
1: Sitting together on a log chatting as a massive grizzly bear lumbers toward them.
0: Bronny James joined the prominent gaming and esports organization FaZe Clan in August of 2020 as a content creator and streamer using the gamer tag FaZe Bronny.
1: What game does he play? Rocket League?
0: Fortnite, Call of Duty, and NBA 2K.
1: Okay. Yep. Competitively or just on stream?
0: Dude, I don't know. I'm using Google AI.
1: Having accepted the idea that it was, quote, too late to move. Never want to be in that situation when there's a bear close by.
0: No, you want...
1: It's too late to move.
0: You want to have plenty of time to move.
1: Without provoking the bear, streamers can only watch as the creature charges full sprint into the river nearby to snag a fish.
2: Woo! Woo!
1: She apparently well known for running a wildlife sanctuary in Texas.
0: Okay.
1: A role she fuses with her online personality to educate viewers on conservation.
0: Sure, well, I like that part of it.
1: Though it is hard to imagine either of them have much experience around wild bears.
0: Yeah, one of two things is going to happen. He's going to sprint towards the river to get salmon, or he's going to sprint towards you and maul you.
1: Correct, correct.
0: And either way, if you don't have enough time to move, you're dead.
1: Reminiscent of Timothy Grizzly Man Treadwell.
0: Oh, he's dead.
1: 20 years after his death, yes.
0: He's deceased.
1: He provided bear content.
0: Yeah, right.
1: And then died at the hand of a grizzly bear.
0: Didn't hear from him in a minute. I wonder what happened to that guy. And they found the footage and go, oh, he got killed by a bear. Well, that makes sense. I think they made a whole, like, you can watch. They have a documentary about him and about his final days of, like, being out in the wilderness and tracking a bear and becoming, like, I think he may have even, and I may be getting the story wrong, may have become, like, friends with the bear at some point, and then that bear killed him.
1: Like, well, just because we're friends doesn't necessarily mean I'm not going to eventually murder you.
0: Well, there's a whole, if you're like me and you watch the true crime stuff, like, there's whole series of people that are, like, killed by friends.
1: Yeah, it's always.
0: It's like friendship murder.
1: Yeah.
0: Well, that's a fun show.
1: Like, more often than not, it's someone.
0: It's always someone you know.
1: Yeah, correct.
0: It's if you're going to be in a car accident, it's how many miles from your house?
1: It's very close. It's generally close to home.
0: If you're going
1: to
0: be murdered, it's not going to be by a stranger.
1: Most likely, no.
0: No. That's like Tom Segura.
1: If you're friends with bears, the bears will probably murder you.
0: Right.
1: Which is why the crocodile hunter, when he died, I was like, that doesn't make any sense.
0: But Tom Segura has a whole bit about, like, don't worry about strangers giving you drugs. It's your friends you have to worry about. They're going to give you the good stuff. They're not going to tell you, though. Like, you always have to worry about your friends, whether it's drugs or murder.
1: The bear stunt captures, according to the story, the current state of the attention economy.
0: That's the clout chasing bozos.
1: The clout chasing bozos.
0: Wait, are we a part of the attention economy?
1: It's common sense. Common sense is traded for viral clips and clicks. I don't know if we're a part of the.
0: No, we're not. Okay, good. I don't want to be. Though I do love attention.
1: I mean, I know that you do.
0: I mean, that's why I'm here.
1: Somebody said you two can do the morning show.
0: All right, that's fine.
1: Well, who are we gearing you towards? I don't care.
0: Just be funny.
1: Yeah, just do what you enjoy.
0: Just be funny and make us money.
1: Texters, 1-800-9-ROCK-93. Coming up, the birthday boy will join us. Video Jimmy will play Florida, Not Florida, and your first chance to win tickets to see Breaking Benjamin.
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0: Monday with the morning after. Matt, Adam, great to have you with us today. Kicking off another week. 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
1: Good morning to Hot Wheels, Brian, Gunshop, Carl, Dragon, Sage, Cosplay, Ukulele, J-Rock. Hold on 1 second. Got a thing I got to do here.
0: Mm-hmm.
1: Ukulele, J-Rock, what a long 6 days at work. Happy Monday morning, fellas. Going to be at the tool shed from 5 until 8 this evening. Come out for pasta tonight. Go see Ukulele, J-Rock. Cowboy Rugger, what's up? One-Eyed Jack, hello. Starting Delta this week. Big Black Coffee, Carl, almost time for football. Let me get that Dan Campbell roar, please. Good morning to the Bryce. Checking in for the first time since June. School, taking the kids to school this morning. Merle, what's up? North Branch Norm. Love the new game idea, Adam. Yeah, we'll play Breaking Ben or Breaking Bad coming up. Hondo, what's up? Was just in Alaska. Sadly, I didn't see any bears. Maybe that's a good thing. Be cool to see him from far away. Texters, 1-800-9-ROCK-93 is the Saginaw Old Town Junction text line. 1-800-976-2593. 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
1: Going all out, are we?
0: All out, baby.
1: We are going to play a game that Adam has come up with called Breaking Ben or Breaking Bad. Breaking Benjamin has released a lot of albums. They've got a lot of song titles. Breaking Bad was around for a handful of seasons.
0: 5 seasons.
1: They've got a lot of episode titles. We're going to tell you one of them. It's either a Breaking Ben song title or a Breaking Bad episode title. You are going to text either Ben or Bad to 1-800-9-ROCK-93, depending on what one you think it is. If you think the name of the song, or you think the name of the whatever, if you think it's a Breaking Benjamin song, text Ben. If you think it's a Breaking Bad episode, text Bad. If you get it right, you'll go in the running to score a pair of tickets to go see Breaking Benjamin September 13th at Pine Knob with Chevelle, Starset, and Cammy Kehoe. One grand prize winner is getting upgraded to VIP status, courtesy of BMG. Breaking Ben or Breaking Bad? Now, we talked about, do we make it easy? Because obviously Breaking Benjamin has hits.
0: Sure do. Many hits.
1: Got all sorts of hits.
0: Tons of hits.
1: But you know what? I don't want to make it easy. I want to make sure that Breaking Benjamin fans win these tickets, or at least somebody who's proficient in Google.
0: I think we're all proficient in Google.
1: I don't know, man.
0: Well, I did have to teach somebody this weekend how to use a QR code. So I guess we're not all proficient in things.
1: No. Well, QR codes can be tough.
0: Yeah. So complicated.
1: I've got a word, I've got a phrase. I'll tell you what it is. Is it a Breaking Benjamin song? Is it a Breaking Bad song? If you think it's a Breaking Ben song, text Ben. 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Adam, it is Sugarcoat.
0: Okay.
1: Sugarcoat. Is that the name of a Breaking Benjamin song? 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Is it a Breaking Ben song? 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

0: Foo Fighters All My Life, The Rock Station, Z93, The Morning After. 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
1: Good morning to AK, the girl next door, roller derby Nia. Hello, good morning. It's been a minute. Good morning, Big Meech, bros. It's Monday. The week begins. Adam, look at Adam being super creative. Great idea, man. we're playing...
0: It's Breaking Bad or Breaking Bad.
1: Breaking Bad or Breaking Bad. We've got Breaking Benjamin tickets. They will be at Pine Knob September 13th. I am giving you the name of either a Breaking Benjamin song or a Breaking Bad episode title. You have to tell us, is it Ben or is it Bad? Text it to 1-800-9-ROCK-93. This Adam's idea.
0: Today's the only day that you can give me credit for it. Okay. I don't have to keep mentioning it all week.
1: All right. Well,
0: I used to be, at one time in my life, an idea man.
1: Oh, yeah? When did that day end?
0: A long time ago.
1: Okay, right.
0: Long time ago.
1: Today, it is Sugarcoat. Is Sugarcoat the name of a Breaking Benjamin song, or is it the name of a Breaking Bad episode? You are texting either Ben or Bad to 1-800-9-ROCK-93. The great thing about this game is, if you don't get the bounce back, it's the other one.
0: just text them both.
1: Yeah.
0: Don't stump yourself.
1: Yeah, right.
0: Not that complicated.
1: Don't just text the one and go, oh, I guess it's not right.
0: Damn it.
1: Well, I guess I'm stupid. No, it's if it's not the one,
0: it's the other.
1: Yeah, texters, 1-800-9-ROCK-93.
0: You waited until Wednesday at least to point that out.
1: Well, I like to think they just figure it out, but maybe not.
0: Maybe not.
1: 1-800-976-2593.
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2: Florida, Not Florida.
0: We are joined by the birthday boy, Video Jimmy. Good morning, James.
3: Good morning, fellas. How
0: are
3: we doing?
0: We are well. Happy birthday.
3: Thank you. Appreciated.
1: Would have been cool
4: Happy
1: to be
4: birthday,
1: celebrating a birthday with the Great Lakes Loons clinching a playoff spot. We're not quite there yet.
3: No, we're close, though.
1: What is the magic number, James?
3: Magic number is down to 5. For those of you that don't know what a magic number is, it's any combination of wins by the Loons and losses by the teams behind us, namely Lake County and West Michigan.
0: Okay, very good.
3: If that equals 5 at any point over the next 7 games, we're in.
1: And we're hoping for playoff baseball at Dow Diamond, which would be next week.
3: Yeah, a week from tomorrow would be game one of the East Division Series. So hoping that we have that game, and we'll know more in the coming days. It's an exciting time of year for sure.
1: We'll talk more Great Lakes Loons baseball with Video Jimmy coming up. First things first, Florida, Not Florida, being sponsored by the Wanigan Eatery and Pub in Bay City. Since we don't necessarily know what's going to happen in the future with the Loons, we'll hook somebody up with a $15 gift card to use at the Wanigan, and if they're in the playoffs, Jimmy will be back next week, and we'll do some playoff tickets.
0: Oh, let's go.
3: Yes, sir.
1: Adam's got a story. He'll give you the who's, the what's, the why's, the when's. He's going to leave out.

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1: I mean, all 50 states have lakes.
2: According to an arrest warrant, officers were called to the campus around 3:30 in the afternoon for a report of an intoxicated woman trying to pick up her child.
3: No, this is embarrassing for the child. It's embarrassing for the school. It's embarrassing for mom.
2: So early in the school year, though, too.
3: What, you'd be more okay with it if it was later in the school year?
2: I'm not okay with it at all.
3: Okay, all right.
1: It is a hot start, though.
2: Yes. It is a hot start to the school year.
1: It's got to be week one.
3: Even administrators have got to think, like, I hope this isn't indicative of how the rest of the year is going to go, because if we're starting off with a mom drunk in the pickup line.
1: Yeah.
2: Reports say that Jacqueline Reha was inside the front office while school administrators had her vehicle parked in the parking lot. School officials told police that Jacqueline was slumped over the driver's seat while waiting in her car in the pickup line. Observed the 36-year-old with glassy, watery eyes, slow and slurred speech, and a staggered, unsteady walk. All indicators of someone who may be intoxicated.
3: Yep.
2: Investigators also said officers found a mostly empty bottle of vodka in the car.
3: Okay.
2: You take a roadie to pick up your kid?
3: You shouldn't.
2: That's a horrible idea.
3: You shouldn't do that.
2: Court stated that Jacqueline told police she did have two shots that day.
3: Uh-huh.
1: Two.
2: It's always two. Before refusing a field sobriety test, Lee said she kicked an officer in the groin while he escorted her to the patrol vehicle.
1: That sounds like 7 or 8 shots to me.
3: As if it wasn't embarrassing enough for your child to get picked up by a drunk mom at school. But
2: you
3: also
2: kicked a cop in the wiener.
3: Kicked a cop in the crotch.
2: According to the arrest warrant, Jacqueline does have a previous DUI conviction. February of 2023, she was booked to the local county jail on charges of DUI, second offense, felony assault on law enforcement, and driving on a revoked license.
3: Texters, you down to the details. You got to decide whether this happened in Florida, whether this happened somewhere else. Help video Jimmy out as he looks for his 60th Florida Not Florida win on his birthday. You get it right, you could win $50 to spend at the Wanigan.
4: Happy birthday, turd face.
3: Good morning, Dimebag Larry, not Florida. Limo Nick going Florida this morning. Insurance agent Andy says Florida. Essential Alex going Florida. Loons, please. Happy birthday, turd face. One-Eyed Jack, not Florida. Zach Squanda, not Florida. Diamond Art Bobby, not Florida. Nurse Nicole, not Florida. No Meth Mom. Dig Bickens, not Florida. 316, not Florida. Paraprofessional Nicole, not Florida. Happy drunken birthday, Jimmy. Dylan, not Florida. Parts Guy Ray, vodka me, please. Two shots of rookie numbers, not Florida. Well, she had more than that.
2: Oh, no doubt.
3: Prison Doc, not Florida. Concrete truck driver Justin, not Florida. Detroit Lions Ernesto, good morning. Mommy, why is there Tito's in my orange juice? Florida. Detroit Lions Ernesto sort of going against everybody with the Florida here. Mediocre Gardening Christy, not Florida. Lumberyard Charlie, not Florida. 230, not Florida. Smalley Polly, not Florida. Broken Bottle Band Todd, not Florida. Bean Flicker Joe drunk in the pickup line? Add meth to it, then for sure it's Florida. 475, not Florida. Adonis Sisson Bros Tacos, not Florida. Speaking of birthdays, youngest bro, Romy of Sisson Bros Tacos, celebrating a birthday today. Happy birthday, Romy.
4: Happy birthday, Turdface.
3: Sharing with video Jimmy.
1: It's a great day to be born.
3: T-Bone, not Florida. Look at this. Look at that. Let's go, Loons. MP
5: look
3: Hammer,
5: at this,
3: Florida.
5: Look at that.
3: Roller Derby Nia, not Florida. Rose Island Mike, not Florida. Maybe she's celebrating taking her kids back to school. Yeah, she dropped them off earlier, and then she immediately went to the bar. Finally, these kids are gone.
2: Finally.
3: Shots, shots, shots, shots, shots. There are plenty of other text messages here, Jimmy. I'll be interested to see what you do here. Looking for win number 60.
2: On his birthday.
3: On his birthday, the texters are leaning heavy not Florida.
1: Yes, they are.
3: So we come to you, James. On your birthday, looking for win number 60. Great Lakes Loons looking for a playoff spot. Jimmy, did this happen in Florida? Did this happen somewhere else?
1: It is my birthday. Therefore, I will choose to not face ridicule if I don't go with the majority of the people. And I will also say not Florida.
3: Well, Jimmy, I'm going to go Florida this morning, and I feel bad for you. Because I do believe, unless I'm wrong, which I might be.
1: I don't think you are.
3: Did this happen in Florida?
2: No, not Florida.
5: Not Florida!
2: Let's go!
3: There's another story. There's another.

0: story that I'm thinking of.
1: What a great day to be me.
0: Well, that's embarrassing for me.
1: A little bit. You were very confident there.
0: Yeah, I was.
2: So confident.
0: I was. I had my story screwed up.
2: This happened in Nashville, Tennessee.
0: Tennessee.
2: Lakeview Elementary School in Nashville.
0: I sort of took the wind out of your 60-win sales there, Jimmy.
1: No, you didn't.
0: No?
1: Okay. I feel great.
0: All right.
2: Yeah. Birthday.
1: Birthday, 60 wins.
2: 60 wins.
0: Went with the people.
1: Fastest ever to 60. Not that anyone's counting.
2: Probably fastest ever to 60.
0: Probably going to H2O's for birthday dinner.
2: The oldest player ever to reach 60.
1: That is true.
0: Also true, yeah.
1: That is true.
0: You're right.
2: Yeah, it's impressive considering your advanced age.
1: That's correct. I love that.
0: The oldest player to get to 60.
2: Yeah.
0: Wow, congratulations.
1: I mean, that's like four records all at once.
2: It really is.
0: It is.
2: Yep.
0: Wow, I will find a texter that chose not Florida. Apologies for my mistake. That not Florida chooser will score $15 to spend at the Wanigan.
2: Sports and headlines next.
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2: Two men in custody following an investigation into the attempted murder of a man who was severely assaulted at a home in Lake Township and then left in a swampy area off Old 27 in Roscommon County. Investigation indicates that on August 25th at approximately 5:30 a.m., a man was allegedly choked, beaten, and then left with a laceration to his neck at a home on Victory Road by two individuals, one of which was known to the victim. Suspects then allegedly transported the victim to a swampy area off Old 27 where they left him and drove away. Victim was able to get out of the water to get help. Investigation continued to gather information, located and arrested two suspects in connection with the attempted murder of that victim. Suspects have been identified as a 20-year-old man from Wayland and a 37-year-old man from Midland. Victim was treated at the hospital and has since been released. The investigation remains ongoing. Vice President J.D. Vance set to visit the state today. Super PAC announced that Vance will attend its event in Sterling Heights today. He'll support a number of Republican candidates who are campaigning ahead of the November midterm elections, including Representative John James, who's running for governor, Senator Mike Rogers, and others. Vice President's visit to Michigan comes as the state plays a pivotal role in the November elections. Dolly Parton officially laid to rest with a private funeral with immediate family on Friday. Her niece, Lainey Parton, confirmed the news with a tribute of photos with her aunt, Granny. Woodlawn Memorial Park and Mausoleum also shared her official obituary. Another Dolly news, Tennessee Governor Bill Lee and Nashville International Airport announced Friday they intend to rename the airport in her honor.
0: Yeah, that was something that was... People were already talking about that anyway, I think, leading up to her death. Like, that's been sort of in discussion.
2: There's been a change.org...
0: Petition
2: that's been out there for over a year.
0: Yeah, right.
2: Picked up steam again, though, last week, obviously, with the passing of Dolly Parton.
0: Correct.
2: Number one movie again at the box office, Spider-Man Brand New Day, pulled in $22.2 million, putting its domestic total at $891 million, closing in on two milestones, surpassing $936 million would make it the highest grossing domestic release ever, displacing Star Wars The Force Awakens for potentially becoming the first film to reach $1 billion in North America. Coyote versus Acme debuting second at $15.4 million. Weather, seeing some rain, some thunderstorms and spots this morning. See a high around 87 today, 70 overnight tonight, 90 tomorrow, 90 again likely on Wednesday. It is 68 right now.
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2: Back to Saturday, Lions beat the Colts 25-16 to wrap up the preseason. Now, on to the regular season. Lions kicking off the season Sunday, September 13th against the Saints at Ford Field. That'll be a noon pregame and a 1 o'clock kick. Lions already sitting as a 7-point home favorite.
0: Who is the Tyler Shuck is the quarterback for?
2: Yes, correct.
0: Okay. All right. Who else do they have? Anybody?
2: Okay. Drew Brees.
0: I don't think so. Alvin Kamara still there?
2: I think he's injured.
0: Is he?
2: Okay. Yeah. I think he's hurt.
0: All right.
2: Not sure how long he's out, but I know he's out. Tigers, they lose 2-3 to the Dodgers. 6-1 loss yesterday at Comerica Park. They'll start a series with the Twins tonight in Minnesota. Scottie Scheffler wins the PGA Tour Championship. Ally Challenge, Stephen Alker wins at 15 under. Ryan Preece wins at Daytona Saturday night. They now head to the track, Too Tough to Tame. The Lady in Black, Darlington. There's Darlington, man. You get that stride.
0: Just waiting for this part.
2: It's a Darlington stride. That's when you hit, just brush up a little bit against the wall, get that Darlington stride.
0: Uh-huh.
2: You know, my friend Dale Sr. used to run there. You get to see that number 3 Good Ranch car in your rear view. You knew you was probably going to end up in the wall.
0: Keep going.
2: It's about guaranteed, but I'll tell you that much. It's Darlington. College football, Michigan State Toledo, Friday night at 8 p.m. Michigan Western, Saturday night at 7:30. CMU New Mexico, Chips on the road. That's a 10 p.m. kick.
0: Fire up Chips.
2: Late nights, bruh. Stay up late.
0: Yeah.
2: Video Jimmy joining us talking some Great Lakes Loons baseball on his birthday. Loons won, what, 5 of 6?
17: 5 of 6.
2: Lost yesterday. Snapped that 6-game winning streak.
17: Took care of business when we needed to, though. When I was in here a week ago, we were not in first place. We now have a 2.5-game lead with 7 to play. So, awesome week for the guys. Shout out to the Peoria Chiefs. They took care of some business against the West Michigan Whitecaps for
2: us. Chiefs.
17: Yeah, so they split that series over there in Grand Rapids. So, definitely helped us out. And then, of course, the Loons winning 5 of 6 is always a good thing. But definitely a good thing this time of year. So, really excited to see what we have coming down the pipe here in Lake County. But hoping for that playoff spot.
0: Not just winning 5 of 6, but also 3 sellouts to wrap up the season at Dow Diamond, which is pretty awesome.
17: Yeah, it was a phenomenal weekend. One of the best I've had in terms of energy in the ballpark since I've been there. It was amazing. Thursday night was almost sold out as well. So definitely a huge, huge shout out to all the efforts that we put in on the marketing side of things coming up in the ticket department, everybody, food and beverage, the whole stadium ops crew. Everybody did a great job to make sure that everybody that showed up at the ballpark this last weekend was entertained. And, of course, we can't do it without the fans. So we're hoping that I'm here next week talking playoff baseball. But if I'm not...
2: You can come if you... Even if you're not, you can come in.
17: So I'm not going to be sappy yet. But,
0: yeah, right.
17: But thank you, Loons fans. You guys were awesome this season.
2: And you got to do all your promotions.
17: We did. We got them in. So
0: all the stuff.
17: Definitely fun to get Star Wars night, Dogman night in. And then we didn't get to do everything because of the rain yesterday.
2: Wow, boom.
17: Carnival did have to get canceled. But the fans were still appreciated with several coupons.
2: Well, it wouldn't be the home finale.
17: Exactly.
2: Especially the way the entire season has gone. Without a little bit of
17: a threat of rain.
2: That's right.
0: So we talked about the magic number being 5. So you've already sort of explained that. But again, what are we looking for the next? Well, it's 7 games to the Great Lakes Loons. Right.
2: Yes. And how do we match up against this opponent?
17: We've played Lake County almost dead even all season long. I will say we are hot right now. They are not. Take that into consideration.
2: That used to be my favorite website.
17: Hotternot.com.
2: Hotternot.com.
17: Sure. Right. Anyway.
0: Jimmy remembers that because he's 38.
2: Yeah, he's 38 years old. He's not much younger than you, I guess.
17: Right.
2: Significantly younger than I am.
0: Yes, yeah. Right.
17: But anyway, the Loons are playing great and the Captains aren't right now. Hopefully that stays for the first half of the week here and we can take care of business by Thursday. We do have a doubleheader on Thursday.
2: That's why it's seven and not six. It's a
17: makeup from a game that was supposed to be here and surprise, surprise, was rained out.
2: Yeah.
17: So that doubleheader on Thursday, the first pitches game one will be at 4 p.m. in Lake County. So the matchup probably favors us a little bit. I would argue we're the hottest team in the league right now, so I don't think it would matter who we were matched up against. Of course, you play the games for a reason. So we'll see what happens.
2: And because they're the team in front of you, at least this week, you look at them and you say, okay, well, we don't like you, but also they're outside of Cleveland, right?
17: Yeah, so even if you're not a huge Loons or Dodgers fan and you're a Tigers fan,
18: the butthole of the world sometimes.
17: Exactly. Right? you don't like Lake County because they're associated with Cleveland.
2: With Cleveland.
17: Yeah. We don't like them at all.
0: No, especially this week, though.
17: Right. Yeah.
2: Mostly this week.
17: But we really don't like them pretty much ever.
2: We certainly hope by the end of the week, at least even maybe heading into the weekend, we're talking about some postseason baseball. Get that postseason berth clinched before you even head off into the weekend.
17: Yeah, that'd be great.
0: Yeah, and of course, you can keep an eye on the Loon social media accounts, Facebook page, Instagram, all that stuff, because they'll be updating everything, and then say the spot gets clinched, then we're talking about tickets on sale.
17: Yeah, absolutely. Tickets will go on sale right away, immediately after we clinch, and Carlos and I will be down in Lake County probably sometime this week. We'll be getting a lot of video content and sending it back to you guys to enjoy on the social media channels. So
2: all right, very good.
17: Keep an eye on that.
2: Yeah, follow Loons on social media, and of course, it's Loons.com, and it's your birthday, so I can't let you go before...

0: forgot how long that was.
1: It was
2: also going to say
1: it was uncomfortably long.
2: Yeah, that song goes on much longer than it needs to.
1: Yes, I totally agree with you.
2: We could edit that and just end it.
1: Like, wow, this, I didn't realize it was that long. All right, have a great week, Jimmy.
3: Thanks, man.
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1: Seeing some rain, some thunderstorms in spots this morning. Temps climbing into the upper 80s today. 70 overnight tonight, partly cloudy, 90 tomorrow. Chance of some thunderstorms on Wednesday, and again, high around 90. It is 68 right now.
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16: Good morning to Biscuit, back to school geriatric edition. I can do this, right? BSN loading. Good morning to Essential Alex. Doofy, what's up? Chase on the base. Is it Friday yet? I can't wait for school to be over for my kids already. Homeless Joe, hello, good morning. Good morning to the bug that just flew by my face. Driller Ryan, hello. Good morning, Four Dogs Brendan. Katie and her kids, hello. Can you say happy late 14th birthday to my son, Tyler?
0: Tyler.
3: Sure. Happy birthday, Turdface.
16: And we are playing Breaking Ben or Breaking Bad. Your chance to win Breaking Benjamin tickets. They'll be at Pine Knob on September 13th. We've got either the name of a Breaking Benjamin song or the title of a Breaking Bad episode. You got to figure out which one it is. Today, it's Sugarcoat.
1: Mm.
16: Is the phrase Sugarcoat the name of a Breaking Benjamin song or a Breaking Bad episode? What do you think? Text Ben. 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Coming up after 8 o'clock, your first chance today, your first chance of the week, your first chance ever to text in to win a trip for two to go see A Perfect Circle in Pussifer. They will be in Hawaii. You could be going to Hawaii. Not just the airfare, the hotel, the tickets, but also an autographed guitar. Chance to meet Billy Howardell. 8-11-2-5. Your chance to see APC in Hawaii. We've got your first national keyword coming up after 8 o'clock.
1: To the medical corner.
16: It's been a minute.
1: Public service announcement. Don't do this.
16: I'd like to think. I know that sometimes the people of the morning after aren't accused of being the smartest of people. But I would like to think that everybody listening right now is smart enough to not do this.
1: 41-year-old man was hospitalized after attempting to cure his bladder leakage. He had a bladder leakage.
16: Uh-huh. You're getting old enough where that might soon be a concern. I mean, with the amount of times you go to the bathroom, I feel like bladder leakage could be in your future.
1: I'm on medication.
16: No, I understand.
1: Plus, I drink a lot of liquids, a lot of fluids. I'm a heavy coffee and water consumer in the morning.
16: No, I understand.
1: So I urinate often.
16: Yep.
1: But I don't leak.
16: You are the dribbler.
1: Well, admittedly, but that's a post-pee trickle.
16: Okay, all right. It's not just randomly throughout the day.
1: No, not a pre-pee. Not a pre-pee trickle, it's post-pee trickle.
16: Okay.
1: I don't know if that's a problem or if that's a medical condition.
16: Not sure.
1: I'm at the point now where I probably have multiple medical conditions that you just sort of deal with.
16: Should have talked to Jimmy about that before he left the room since he's getting up there in age.
1: Things are going to happen to your body, James, where you're like, what is this?
16: Here's what you have to look forward to.
1: Why is this happening?
16: Is that a concern?
1: I think in my case, in my advanced age, I'm more concerned with anal leakage.
16: Also a concern. Really any sort of leakage, honestly.
1: Apparently, he was attempting to cure his bladder leakage by pouring super glue into his urethra.
16: Yeah, don't do that.
1: Over a two-week period.
16: Yeah, don't do.
1: Don't do that.
16: And also, what super glue are you using? Because it should just, if it's Gorilla Glue, it should be a one-time thing. Based on the commercials. I mean, I watched that gorilla, like, they super glue something, and he really tugs on that thing.
1: Yeah, and it doesn't come apart.
16: No.
1: Yeah.
16: So no,
1: agreed.
16: What super glue are you using that you have to pour it down there, like, over the course of a two-week period?
1: You buy one of those tiny-ass little tubes that come in, like, three packs.
16: Maybe it's tiny for you.
1: The tiny little tubes.
16: No, I understand.
1: And you gotta take the top, and you pop the thing, and you...
16: Yeah, no, I get it.
1: It's got that little, little nozzle.
16: Yeah.
1: And you use it one time, and you put it back, wherever, and then by the time you try to use it again, everything's hardened, and you're like, I've only used this once, and I can't use it again.
16: Happened to me recently.
1: I have to go get more.
16: Yeah. It ain't cheap.
1: It doesn't sit well.
16: No. But this guy didn't leave his lying around at all. He used it on his urethra for two straight weeks.
1: Apparently, the super glue hardened into a 10 centimeter, which is nearly 4 inches, solid, rod-shaped block. That completely sealed his urinary tract.
16: Well, that's what he wanted, right? That was the goal, correct?
1: That must have been the goal. He had bladder leakage.
16: Yeah, so now it's not. Well, the problem is, like, it stopped the leakage, but also stopped everything else.
1: Correct.
16: Like, he didn't
0: he didn't want it to leak, but also, you still got to go pee. So, I don't know. Maybe go talk to a doctor. They probably got a solution.
1: Leading to excruciating pain and total urinary retention.
0: Well, yeah, because it has nowhere to go.
1: All the pee.
0: Like what? Does it just sit there? That has to be an insane feeling. I think about the time I was driving home from Standish and I couldn't make it into my house.
1: Yeah, but imagine you get to the bush.
0: You can't.
1: And nothing comes out.
0: Because you've super glued it.
1: Because you super glued it closed.
0: Right. And so you just have that sensation.
1: Yeah, like you have the feeling, but nothing comes out.
0: Like there's that joke about my teeth are floating. Like this got like that. Is that what happens?
1: Well, that's what leads to the excruciating pain.
0: Yeah, like just the backups?
1: I'd imagine so.
0: Your bladder just, whoa.
1: Chemical solvents like acetone can severely damage the sensitive lining of the urethra and bladder. Doctors had to perform surgery. Oh. They made an incision on the head of the penis.
0: Oh, okay.
1: Ouch.
0: Yeah.
1: Flushed the passage with saline and extracted the solid block of glue. Dude, you got a 4-inch rod of super glue in your wiener. No wonder you can't pee.
0: Yeah, right.
1: Don't do what you did ever again.
0: Is this one of those situations where you get in there and you lie to the doctor and you don't tell him, like, when we do? Because now we're going to start talking about somebody mentioned end of year lists and we come back in 2027 and do things that people got stuck in their butts and they're like, oh, I slipped and fell on.
1: Yeah, things that got stuck in my penis.
0: Yeah, right.
1: Dude, I mean, you put it there, which is the case 99% of the time.
0: Yes, correct.
1: Patient did manage to recover successfully. Regained normal urination shortly after the operation and returned to his normal routine.
0: Oh, good.
1: Within 6 weeks.
0: Did they, like, after this was all said and done, they're like, you still got that leakage thing, but, like, there's medication, bro. Like, there's a thing we can do to stop all that that doesn't involve super glue.
1: Still got that leakage thing. Just live with it.
0: Wear diapers.
1: Yes, like most men, you don't need to see anyone. Just live with it.
0: No, you should go. If you have a medical condition, go see somebody.
1: Well, many of us are very stubborn.
0: No, I understand.
1: Yourself included.
0: Oh, yeah, no, I agree with you. There's probably some things I should probably get checked out that I'm not. There's a day that you thought you were having possibly a heart attack.
1: Hmm?
0: The day that you were like left here thinking you were having like a heart thing.
1: I leave here feeling like I have a heart thing every day.
0: But now you're on medication.
1: I didn't think I was having a heart attack. I knew that I had high blood pressure. I just needed to address it. And that was the day I decided to address it.
0: It was the day you almost, like, fainted at work.
1: I went to the emergency room, and the doctor said, don't come here for this. Just go see your doctor.
0: But if you have super glue in your wiener,
1: go to the emergency room.
0: Good idea.
1: Texters, 1-800-9-ROCK-93. 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
1: 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Do not send it to us. 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
2: Good morning to Pizza Guy Chris. Good morning to this texter, 325, has not participated in the show since 2024.
1: Where you been?
2: Super glue. What a pain in the D. Yeah, a pain in the D.
1: That's what's inspired you to come back today?
2: Yep. Driller Ryan, maybe they could give him an extra stitch while they're down there to stop the leakage. Good morning, forward maintenance team. I'm glad I'm not the only one that has issues with super glue tubes. Sometimes they just piss me right off.
1: Yeah.
2: You'd think I'd learn by now, but No, I don't.
1: Yeah, me either.
2: Mama Mittens, happy first day of school, Mini Mittens. Triple M, good morning from my Mini and me. Good morning, Triple M. High anxiety, Brittany, what's up? Texters this morning, 1-800-9-ROCK-93 is the Saginaw Old Town Junction text line. 1-800-976-2593. Adam, it is the final day of the month of August.
1: What?
2: Yeah.
1: September's tomorrow?
2: Putting August in the rear view. 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
2: 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And Fat Matt's Barbecue. His season's sort of winding down, even though he's always working. 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Fat Matt always has our bratwurst courtesy of Troll Smokehouse. 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

0: have to go to work.
1: Seriously, dude?
0: Oh, wait. Sorry.
1: Keep calm and carry on.
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0: Lincoln Park, burn it down. The Rock Station, Z93, the morning after. Matt and Adam here on a Monday. 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
1: Good morning to Beachside Cafe, Mark. Yo, back in action after being sick for 4 days. Rugmaker CP, I know it's a day early, but I'm ready for that Green Day song. Can we get to basketball season already? September is so boring. But it's football, dude.
0: Yes, football starts. This is the best time of the year.
1: Right.
0: We're a week out from college football really getting underway.
1: Sure.
0: And 2 weeks away from the NFL.
1: I wish we were talking about the Detroit Tigers playoff baseball, but we won't be.
0: No.
1: But Loons. We have the potential for Loons playoff baseball.
0: It's a great time of year.
1: Concert buddy Amanda, can you give a shout out to Grayson to have a good day at school? Of course. Crap Room Matt, what's up? Good morning to factory worker Christina. Go Blue Gilly, hello. Paver Ryan, good morning to you, too. Good morning, King of Ling. I saw Matt on the hood of a state cop car this weekend. Busted. No, the cops, they came to see me at Menards. They stopped by the Blue Goose to stop by to say hello.
0: You didn't end up in cuffs. You didn't end up in the back seat.
1: Not this time.
0: Did you ask for a frisking?
1: I didn't, no. I got swag, though.
0: Okay.
1: I got a Michigan State Police sticker to put on either the truck or on our window.
0: Yeah.
1: Got a Michigan State Police bracelet. He's like, I got swag for you.
0: Yeah, you're like, awesome. I wish I had swag.
1: Yeah, right. True.
0: Promotional budget for the Michigan State Police is probably much higher than ours.
1: I would think so. Texters, 1-800-9-ROCK-93 is the Saginaw Old Town Junction text line. 1-800-976-2593. 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
2: It's time to crown the morning after's most valuable

0: do not know the identity of today's Morning After MVP. A couple of things we do know about him. He, no surprise, is a Florida man.
1: Yep. Wait, is this a story I was thinking of when we did the Florida, not Florida, and I thought it was in Florida, but now it's not?
0: Well, you tell me.
1: Okay.
0: Tried to throw off Jimmy. You were doing it intentionally.
1: I really wasn't.
0: On his birthday, trying to thwart him and his achieving 60 wins.
1: I really wasn't, I promise. I wanted him to get it. I'm not like you.
0: I was rooting for Jimmy today.
2: Sure.
1: No one believes that.
0: One of two things is true, either, or maybe both. He's not very bright.
1: Uh-huh.
0: Or he just doesn't, he's not very familiar with this particular part of town.
1: Are we still talking about Jimmy, or?
0: I'm not talking about Jimmy.
1: Okay, all right.
0: As far as I can tell, from what little I really know about Jimmy, he's incredibly bright.
1: Okay, all right, just making sure.
0: Also not a criminal, no. To the best of my knowledge.
1: Not that we know of.
0: Florida man allegedly stole a car. So there's the crime.
1: Yes. He's just getting ready for Grand Theft Auto 6. He's in Florida. Dude, you were sending me screenshots of a video I could watch. Oh, no, you sent me screenshots of you're playing an old GTA, right?
0: Yeah, my retro gaming station.
1: Right.
0: I added the PlayStation 4 to my retro gaming station this weekend. Yes.
1: Did you watch the GTA 6 trailer again?
0: I haven't yet, but I've been tempted.
1: Okay. I have since watched it, obviously.
0: Okay. All right. Okay. Yeah, maybe he's prepping for GTA 6. The hype is real, Matthew.
1: That's what I've heard.
0: Well, there's a lot of misinformation out there.
1: Mm-hmm. Well,
0: I played GTA 3. I played Vice City.
1: Okay. Sounds like you had yourself quite a weekend.
0: I have San Andreas. I haven't played that one yet. I've got 5.
1: Yeah, man. We're all excited for you.
0: I've got all the GTAs. There was a year. There was a time when they put one out in like 04 and then they put another one out in like 05.
1: Yeah.
0: There and was no way.
1: I was going to say, then what happened?
0: Years and years went by before they put out 5. And Now we know how long it's been since they put out 5.
1: Right.
0: Florida man allegedly stole a car, ended his getaway by driving straight into the parking lot of the local county jail.
1: Well, that's the last place you want to go.
0: No, it's not often that criminals drive themselves to jail.
1: No, but on this show, it's happened plenty of times.
0: So I can only imagine maybe he's unfamiliar with the area, or he's just not very bright. Because he didn't want to get caught.
1: What would happen in Grand Theft Auto if you drove right to the police station?
0: Did I commit a crime?
1: Yes.
0: Well, eventually your 5 stars are going to be...
1: Okay.
0: I mean, and then they're going to kill you.
1: Okay, all right.
0: Also, I realize some of those older games, like, you see the same car, like, over and over and over. Or sometimes there's 2 or 3 of them stopped at a stoplight. And there's not very many of them. Right. Well, it's the same car. There's no way that the same person has the same car, different people.
1: I suspect it's going to be a little bit different when GTA 6 comes out.
0: Oh, I hope so. The ending was captured on camera and later shared by the Orange County Sheriff's Office.
1: Oh, yeah, you have to mock him after all this.
0: Oh, yeah, 100%. They go full bore. According to their post, deputies were pursuing a stolen Chevy Impala. And the driver unexpectedly turned into the jail's parking lot.
1: Ah, son of a bitch.
0: This is not where I want to be.
1: Oh, man. Zigged when I should have zagged. Left when I should have right.
0: I don't know my way around town.
1: That's tough sometimes.
0: I thought this was the way out.
1: Imagine you're new to town and you end up in Midland.
0: Aw, dude. The confusion is real. Is this a one-way? I feel like I'm on a one-way.
1: Oh, great.
0: But I'm going the wrong way.
1: Construction. How do I get to the ballpark? Everything's shut down.
0: Oh, my God.
1: Which and now I'm on a one-way? Where am I? Am I in Dow? Are we in Dow?
0: I think I've seen that. I think I've been in this spot already. Am I going in circles?
1: Where am I? One-way again? Damn it. Why is this road shut down?
0: It's a pain in the ass.
1: I love you, Midland.
0: The department shared a mix of dash cam, body cam, and aerial footage showing deputies tracking the Chevy Impala as the suspect tried to make an escape.

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1: No, I guess you're right.
2: But yes.
1: If they're searching for a stolen car, never crossed your mind that they
2: crossed my mind that they're going to scan the license plate and be like, okay, so the stolen car was on the bridge at this particular time of day.
1: Right.
2: So we know where he was at this point in time.
1: Correct.
2: That could help with the investigation.
1: Maybe.
2: Why do I have $550, man? We just paid one of those.
1: Did you? Who went over the bridge?
2: My middle.
1: Ah, what an idiot.
2: Going to Bay City Central for a thing. And I told him before he left, I says,
1: hey, when you get to Bay City,
2: there's one bridge you can take. Take this one bridge.
1: Go over this one bridge.
2: Yes.
1: Well, you should have just told him to do the back route, go by the airport, the Clements Airport. Skip all of it. It's great.
2: I don't know if he would do that. He'd probably get lost.
1: Yeah, it's not that hard, but he's a child.
2: Yeah. I was like, there's no way. There's no way. Anyone that I know in any car that's registered to us went across. Oh, there it is. Before I even opened it, I was like, I know what it was.
1: Yeah, right.
2: Like, who the hell? Oh, there's the car.
1: Yep, that's us.
2: That's clearly.
1: I know who that is.
2: That's clearly the car.
1: And he's supposed to be the smart one.
2: Suspect parked the stolen car in the jail county lot, then attempted to flee, jumping the fence and heading toward a nearby pond. Body cam footage shows deputy jumping the fence to catch the suspect. He was then arrested, ending the pursuit on jail property. He didn't even make it off the property. Where the suspect unexpectedly turned into.
1: Well, does he have to?
2: Hey, just walk him back over there.
1: I was going to say, right.
2: You didn't put him in a car.
1: You know, you just park it in the Sally Port. Trustee doesn't have to come out and take care of nothing.
2: Sheriff's office said its aviation unit also assisted deputies during the arrest. The aerial team helped keep track of the suspect after he abandoned the vehicle while deputies on the ground moved in to take him into custody.
1: Abandon the vehicle to go where? He's in the jail parking lot. They've got to have tall fences and stuff.
2: Department clearly recognizing the fact that the suspect had made their job easier by driving into the jail parking lot. Saying in a post, it's not often criminals take themselves to jail, but this one did.
1: I'm reminded of a time we did a story of a guy breaking into a jail to, like, take a shower. Yeah. What are you doing, dude?
2: The post ended by praising all who were involved in help catching the suspect.
1: Great job, everyone. Well, you really didn't have to do that much.
2: Hit a scale of fence.
1: No, that's true.
2: That's not easy. I'd like to see you try to jump a fence.
1: No, I did it once when I cut myself really bad.
2: Yeah, because I used to have those prongs sticking out of the top.
1: Yeah, I got a scar. I guess what that was from.
2: Old school fences were dangerous fences. Because they had those two little twisty at the top of the chain link that would poke up.
1: Yeah.
2: And then eventually somebody said, you guys, fence people, you gotta bend those down.
1: No, my grandmother's house in Bay City was up against Visitation Church. They had a big field, so if we're playing back there, ball goes over. You could take the long way, but I'm like, no, I'll get the fence, my arm open.
2: I'm going to take the risk and jump over this prongy fence.
1: Yeah. I didn't want to walk. I mean, much like today, I don't want to have to walk.
2: Haven't changed in 30-plus years.
1: And now I can't walk or scale a fence. So that ball's just gone. I'll buy a new one.
2: Yeah, at least you're at an age now you can afford a new one. I mean, we can't resume the game until 2 days from now when the ball arrives.
1: But yeah, right. I just run to the store.
2: Texters 1-800-9-ROCK-93. Sports and headlines next.
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19: Start again in Roscommon County, where two men in custody following an investigation into the attempted murder of a man who was severely assaulted at a residence in Lake Township and left in a swampy area off Old 27. Investigation indicates that August 25th at around 5:30 a.m., man allegedly choked, beaten, and left with a laceration to his neck at a home on Victory Road by two individuals, one of which was known to the victim. Suspects then transported him to a swampy area off Old 27 where they left him. Victim was able to get out of the water and find help. Investigators continued to gather info, located and arrested two suspects in connection with that attempted murder. Suspects have been identified as a 20-year-old man from Wayland and a 37-year-old man from Midland. That investigation is ongoing. Michigan Department of Health and Human Services reporting new numbers for cyclosporiasis.
8: I thought we were done with this.
19: Explosive diarrhea.
8: I thought we were past this.
19: We're not past it. The numbers aren't climbing like they did at one time.
8: Okay, all right.
19: I mean, my confidence in Taco Bell is back on a high now.
8: Okay, all right.
19: You know, they really haven't been. I mean, that was a suspected source.
8: Yeah,
19: but I don't think they really have known for sure.
8: No.
19: 14,510 cases have been reported in the state, with 365 people hospitalized, according to the MDHHS. CDC still recommends avoiding unwashed fruits and vegetables, as well as following other routine food safety guidelines. Vice President in the state today, J.D. Vance, will be at a Super PAC, their event in Sterling Heights today. They'll support a number of Republican candidates who are campaigning ahead of the November midterm elections. If tomorrow's September, then it's followed by what? The October?
8: Yeah, October. Yep, Halloween. Yeah,
19: and then November.
8: Correct.
19: So election day right around the corner.
8: Like 2 months out, bro.
19: Gubernatorial candidate Representative John James and Senator Mike Rogers, among others. Vice President's visit to the state comes as state plays a pivotal role in those November elections. Dolly Parton laid to rest with a private funeral and immediate family on Friday. Her niece, Lainey Parton, confirming the news. They attributed photos with her, quote, aunt Granny. Woodlawn Memorial Park and Mausoleum also sharing her official obituary. In other news, Tennessee Governor Bill Lee and Nashville International Airport announced that they intend to rename the airport in her honor. Spider-Man Brand New Day held the top spot at the weekend box office, $22.2 million, pushing its domestic total to $891 million.
8: When you hear numbers like that, obviously there are tons of people who also have not seen it.
19: Correct. And there's a lot of people who are seeing it more than once.
8: Right, sure.
19: Mm-hmm.
8: And it's going to be a minute before it'll be on streaming as well.
19: Apparently a new trend for men. New man trend.
8: Okay, I'm listening.
19: It's a men trend.
8: All right.
19: Apparently men are not showering or not using deodorant before dates. They're doing it intentionally, according to the internet, which is a hole. It's called, they're calling it pheromone maxing.
8: Oh, okay.
19: That's another maxing trend.
8: Yeah, so we want the scent.
19: We want scent.
8: Okay. Like, this is what I'm going to smell like. Do you like it?
19: If you amplify your natural musk, you become biologically irresistible.
8: Well, I'm already that.
19: I was going to say, I think we're already that.
8: Yeah, you and I are both there.
19: Studies on human pheromones are inconclusive. Apparently. It's not an exact science, though, according to the study.
8: You and I were both here yesterday, and I had not showered before I came in here. Was I scent maxing? Were you able to smell me?
19: You're not scent maxing because you only went one day without a shower.
8: Oh, this is multiple days?
19: You go multiple days.
8: Okay, well, I can't do that.
19: Yeah. That was your day one of scent maxing.
8: Yeah.
19: Pheromone maxing.
8: And I'm already done.
19: And you're already out on
8: it. I took a shower this morning.
19: On the trend.
8: Yeah. Smelled good today, though.
19: I mean, I didn't smell you.
8: Well, then I didn't do a good enough job.
19: Well, you're only on day one. You need like three at least.
8: Fine, I'll stop showering.
19: Some clouds, some rain, some thunderstorms possible today. High around 87, 70 overnight tonight, 90 the high tomorrow. Chance of rain on Wednesday, and again, a high around 90. It is 70 right now.
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8: Just wait until next Tuesday when we have the first night of bowling league, and I haven't showered in a week and a half.
19: Oh, yeah, you're pheromone maxing.
8: Yeah, I'm going to be camping up in Interlochen.
19: All the bowling people of the morning after will find you irresistible.
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19: Back to Saturday, Lions beat the Colts 25-16 to wrap up the preseason. On to the regular season now. They'll kick it off.
8: Let's go.
19: September 13th, Sunday, against the Saints, Ford Field. We will have it. Noon pregame. 1 o'clock kickoff.
8: How do we feel? Now, keeping in mind, we didn't see a lot of the starters, many of the starters. But looking at this team, Adam, looking at the schedule, knowing they have a favorable schedule.
19: I've said it before. I have a high amount of confidence in this team. 12, 13 wins.
8: Okay. Playoffs, obviously.
19: Yes. And I haven't done my... I haven't gone through the schedule and wrote down wins or losses yet. Like I have a whole stack of sheets from the past like 4 or 5 years.
8: But Saints at home win what?
19: Oh, that's has to be a win.
8: They're already a 7-point favorite.
19: Correct. Has to be a win.
8: Week two is going to be tough.
19: Defensively, though, Kirby Joseph and Brian Branch starting the season on the pup list, so they're out the first 4 weeks at least.
8: Yeah.
19: Defensively, that's the secondary's got me. Aaron Donald too announced that he is back joining the Rams.
8: So there's your NFC champion.
19: They are a heavy favorite.
8: You got Matt Stafford.
19: We know the Puka's kind of up in the air. He's got some off-field stuff. Oh, yes.
8: Yeah, the biting. Yeah. Miles Garrett and Aaron Donald.
19: Yeah, that's insane. Tigers, they lose 2-3 to the Dodgers. 6-1 loss yesterday. They'll start a series with the Twins tonight in Minnesota. Loons, 6-game winning streak snapped yesterday, though they did win 5 of 6.
8: That's all right.
19: During their homestand, closed out the regular season home schedule. They do have 7 more, including a doubleheader. Off today at Lake County starting tomorrow. 2.5 game lead over West Michigan as of today.
8: Magic number is 5.
19: PGA, Scotty Scheffler wins the Tour Championship. Steven Alker wins the Ally Challenge. Ryan Preece wins at Daytona. They head to Darlington. College football, here we go. Did you watch any football this weekend?
8: I watched a little bit.
19: Watched a little North Carolina. It wasn't a particularly entertaining game by any stretch.
8: I don't think any of them were.
19: Michigan State Toledo Friday night, Spartan Stadium. Michigan Western from the Big House Saturday night, 7:30. CMU in New Mexico on the road. That'll be a 10 p.m. start.
8: Let's go.
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8: Good morning to Bush Light Tom. Picked up my little dude a 2026 Topps flagship pack yesterday, let me tell you. You fellas ever need me to do a guest rip, I scored a Michael Vick auto.
19: Whoa.
8: Told little dude, let's press our luck and go grab another pack. Mendoza rookie card and a Carnell Tate jersey card. Let's go. Oh, look at that. 22 out of 50.
19: Nice.
8: On the Michael Vick auto. Well done, sir. We have ripped those packs and we pulled nothing.
19: Factual.
8: Good morning to Essential Alex. I beg of everyone in the bowling league, please no pheromone maxing. I will vomit on you. Mickey Limprist, you guys should look up vabbing. You think not showering is bad? Ah, oh, we've talked about vabbing.
19: Sure have.
8: Good morning, Four Dogs. Brendan, good morning to McGreasy, Lumberjack Zach. Hello, good morning. Good morning to Video Matt. Midland, the struggle is real. He knows. He knows getting around there. DG Daddy, hello. Got my son with me this morning. Can Jaden get a big hello? Of course. Hello, good morning. Bush Latte Lisa. Good morning, guys. Looking like a week of pool time. Of course it is. I appreciate Bush Latte Lisa stopping out to say hello on Friday when I was at the Menards parking lot and then telling me, make sure you see Adam. Send Adam that photo. He'll be jealous. As she stopped out to see me.
19: Yeah, so jelly.
8: Dexter's 1-800-9-ROCK-93 is the Saginaw Old Town Junction text line. 1-800-976-2593.
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24: Some clouds today, chance of some rain, maybe a thunderstorm, high around 87, 70 overnight tonight. Mix of sun and clouds tomorrow and a hot one too. Could see 90. Thunderstorms possible Wednesday, and again, high around 90. It is 70 right now.
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23: Shout out rain day. Bean Flicker Joe. Hey, I can't help if I have smelly balls. I wash them, but they still smell. Talking about his
6: His bowling balls. He's got smelly bowling balls.
24: Okay, gotcha.
6: Minderella, what's happening? Happy Monday. Bay City Aaron, good morning to you. Four Dogs, Brendan, hello. Figure Eight Racer, Kevin, week two at Snap Cam. Let's go. Texters, 1-800-9-ROCK-93 is the Saginaw Old Town Junction text line. 1-800-976-2593. 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Z93's Morning After. 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Friday, September 18th, Baby Metal and Hailstorm will be at Pine Knob. 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Baby Metal and Hailstorm at Pine Knob. You can be there as well. 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
24: You may already know this, Matthew, but the summer months and the fall months are peak Bigfoot sighting season.
6: I mean, I've told you that my sister, who lives down in Tennessee, she, my nephew, maybe even my niece, they believe. They have done a little bit of squatch hunting.
24: Okay. Have they ever...
6: No.
24: Have they ever spotted Bigfoot?
6: I don't believe so. No, I don't think so.
24: Highest number of reports of Bigfoot sightings occur in the summer months. Obviously, the weather's warm. People are outside.
6: Sure.
24: Also in the fall, sightings remain high, coinciding with hunting season when we're out and about quietly walking through the deep woods.
6: Yeah. That really makes sense.
24: Someone recently spotted Bigfoot in the Syracuse area in New York, upstate. Well, that sighting has been debunked, as it turns out. It's just an old, nude, naked guy.
6: Probably super hairy, bro. If you're going to be mistaken for a Bigfoot, you're going to be mistaken for a Sasquatch, you got to be so hairy.
24: Syracuse Bigfoot sighting turns out to be an elderly nudist with a huge wiener.
6: But you know, when they show, like, the Bigfoot footage they have, it's obvious he's not wearing clothes.
24: It's always so grainy and blurry, though.
6: Sure. But you never see a hog on that thing.
24: No, we never really have we?
6: No. And you would think.
24: So if I see a wiener, does that mean it's not a Bigfoot?
6: I don't know. No idea. Do Bigfoots not have wieners?
24: Do Bigfoots have wieners?
6: Every photo that I've seen that claims to be Bigfoot sightings.
24: How do they reproduce?
6: Nothing. Man, I don't know.
24: How can there be more Bigfoots if Bigfoots don't have wieners? I think might be a sign.
6: It did have a bit of a, there was a bit of a rhythm there.
24: There be more Bigfoots if a Bigfoot don't have wieners.
6: It's a campfire song.
24: Yeah, it's a campfire song. Also, I don't know if I've told you, I wrote a country song yesterday.
6: Did you? You did not tell me.
24: I'm workshopping.
6: Okay, all right.
24: How can the Bigfoots and the Bigfoot don't have wieners?
6: Well, maybe they do, but maybe they're a little coy when they know there's a camera on them.
24: Maybe they can
6: cover up a little bit.
24: Maybe they, well, the hair may cover it, or they can retract potentially.
6: Maybe, yeah, maybe it's like a dog situation. Like a
24: pink, yeah. That's probably the most likely scenario.
6: Yeah, I have a feeling the internet has probably covered this.
24: I'm assuming, is there anything they haven't?
6: No.
24: Have we ever hit on a subject where, like, we're the first two people in history to talk about
6: no.
24: this?
6: No, there's a discussion online somewhere.
24: A hiker snapped pictures of what she believed was a Bigfoot in upstate New York.
6: Please tell me you have the pictures.
24: Critics claim the so-called Syracuse figure, as it was initially being described, as just an old, overweight, skinny dipper. Yeah, they're grainy, just like every Bigfoot picture.
6: Well, of course they are. You don't want to get too close, just in case.
24: The unidentified 25-year-old took two pictures of the pot-bellied beast as she was hiking near a pond. Some are dismissing the snaps, though, and saying the amateur photographer may have just been an unwitting peeping Tom. She, the peeping Tom, peeping on the man who others believe is just skinny dipping in that local pond.
6: Oh, yeah, there he is. And he's not even that hairy.
24: No, that's the first thing I thought. But it's hard to tell.
6: Right.
24: Because the first picture you see...
6: Yeah, from him far away.
24: It's a clear photo, but it's far away. And then the second picture we see is sort of that photo, but zoomed in on.
6: Either way, though, when I think Bigfoot, it's not that... To me, if I saw that, like, that photo, if I took that photo, if I was her, that's for sure an old man.
24: Woman reported to Bigfoot Field Researchers Organization, commonly referred to as the BFRO.
6: Uh-huh.
24: The woman who BFRO identified only as KD, since she was alone when she arrived at the pond at around 1 o'clock in the afternoon, spotted someone wading in the water and initially assumed it was a naked man until the figure snapped its head around and stared at it in a way she described as unnervingly strange. Took a picture as she left, believing it was a Bigfoot.
6: That's also what people describe when you look at them.
24: Unnervingly strange.
6: Yeah. When you make eye contact with people, that's what they've told me.
24: They feel unnervingly strange?
6: Yes.
24: Why do I feel strange when he looks at me?
6: When you lock eyes with somebody? That's just Adam, man. That's just how he makes people feel. Yeah, I don't like it.
24: An investigator with BFRO later tried to recreate the photo himself, but it said it was nearly impossible because of the debris, the roots, the waistbound, or waist-deep mud.
6: You can't recreate a naked man in a pond?
24: No, because of the brush and the weeds and the waist-deep mud. Think about the waist-deep mud.
6: Quit it.
24: Eventually determining it would be difficult for a presumed naked elderly man to be in that position, so it had to be a Bigfoot with a giant hog.
6: It's not a Bigfoot. Good morning, just another Brad. They call him Bigfoot. Shouldn't he be packing? What's what they say, right? Big feet, big shoes?
24: Matthew Moneymaker, who is also a Bigfoot hunter, went a step further, suggesting what looked like sagging skin in the photos could actually be wet fur. Well, the Bigfoot people are 100% going to say, yeah, that's a Bigfoot.
6: Well, of course, they want content.
24: They need content.
6: They need, right.
24: They need to continue to have a job.
6: I don't... Are they getting paid for this stuff?
24: No idea. Is someone funding this?
6: Got to be a volunteer thing.
24: One commenter, though, chimed in saying, that's just a hairy dude with man boobs.
6: Yeah, it's a wet old man.
24: It's a wet old man.
6: That's all it is.
24: Old men aren't hairy anymore. They've lost all their hair.
6: Yeah, take Grandpa out and throw him in a pond. That's what it'll look like.
24: Take Grandpa outside and throw him in a pond. You're Bigfoot, Grandpa.
6: Yeah, still no Bigfoot sightings. Sorry.
24: How can there be more Bigfoots if the Bigfoot doesn't have wieners?
6: How can there be more Bigfoots if the Bigfoot doesn't have wieners?
24: Yeah.
6: It's got to be don't have.
24: Don't if the Bigfoot don't have wieners. If Bigfoots don't have wieners.
6: No. I believe it was, how can there be more Bigfoots if the Bigfoots don't have wieners? Doesn't have, doesn't flow. Doesn't have adds an extra syllable in there that... How can there be more Bigfoots if Bigfoots don't have wieners?
24: Yeah, that sounds right.
6: No, I know. You were saying doesn't. I'm trying to get you back on track. Okay. I want you to... What's this country song you're working on?
24: Go write it down.
6: Yeah. Yeah, go write it down. So when we have another Bigfoot story, we can talk about this song that you wrote. I've been saying for years, this show needs more songs.
24: How can there be more Bigfoots if the Bigfoots don't have wieners?
6: Yeah, correct. Yeah, that's it.
24: Who's going to be singing that at 6 o'clock tonight?
6: Oh, probably me. Probably me.
24: Texters 1-800-9-ROCK-93. More of the morning after next.
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0: Monday with the morning after. Matt and Adam, great to have you with us today. Kicking off another week, hour number four. 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
1: Good morning to Driftwood. Is the plural of Bigfoot, Big Feet, or Bigfoots? Lidwood, Taxi Man. Bigfoot's got wieners. I have one. I stir my tea with it. Morning, Taxi Man. Billy Bud. Maybe you can't see it because it doesn't look like a human's wiener. Yeah, maybe it's more like a dog. That's what we said. Good morning, Special Fire Gaming. Fun fact of the day, some of the most biggest ape species in the world have very tiny wieners.
0: All right.
1: Maybe that's Bigfoot's problem. 460. Bigfoot got a hairy wiener as well? No. Debbie, Chris, hello. Glad the Lions got the dub. Man, I hope the season isn't a total cardiac cat season. Have a great day, y'all. Bay City Bob, Reverend Ra. Happy to be back. Happy to have you back, Reverend Ra. 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
1: 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I do believe it's, according to him, it's pasta night at the Tool Shed. And Wednesday is Wing Wednesday.
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21: Showers, some thunderstorms today, high around 87, 70 overnight tonight. Should be dry tomorrow, high 90. There is a chance of rain Wednesday, and again, high right around 90. It's 71 right now.
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3: Good morning to the American Dream. Grr, Mondays, praying for rain. Well,
21: looks like it.
3: I think you're going to get it. Based on what we're seeing here. Is it raining right now? I can't tell.
21: I can't tell either.
3: Good morning to Trucker Cop. Cutting back this week, only 68 hours.
21: Doesn't look like it's raining currently.
3: Matt killed it at Menards this weekend. Yes, thank you. Thank you for not arresting me. Good morning. He did say, we don't take the willing.
21: Yeah, and that's
3: gave,
21: true.
3: And he gave me a sticker. He's like, I can give you a junior badge, too. I was like, no, that's...
21: What?
3: That seems childish. I'm sorry.
21: If you get offered a junior badge, you take a junior badge.
3: I should
21: badge.
3: Have.
21: What's the matter with you? You can wear it in the, you can wear it today.
3: I'm sorry. I didn't get a sticker for either the truck or the studio, though.
21: Yes, hello. Trooper Matt reporting for duty.
3: Do a ride-along. Good morning, 670. What if all we're seeing is female Sasquatches, hence no big wieners? Solid question.
21: Don't know.
3: We've always. I guess the assumption is always that the Bigfoot is male, right?
21: So yes, I believe so.
3: What if they're all women?
21: Mm.
3: What if they're all female Squatches?
21: Well, I guess doesn't there has to be both, right?
3: Well, there has to be both, sure. But what if what we're seeing is
21: unless they're capable of reproducing without a partner?
3: Oh yeah, there are those as well.
21: Yeah.
3: Man, I don't know. Texters 1-800.
21: I don't care enough to really spend any more time on it.
3: 1-800-9-ROCK-93 is the second. Oh, look at all that rain.
21: So much rain coming.
3: 1-800-976-2593. You can check it on Facebook. Two roll call happening there. Z93 is morning after 1 week and 1 day away from returning to Washington Lanes for the Shut Up and Roll Bowling League. We are back every Tuesday night starting September 8th. A lot of returning teams. We've got some new fresh blood in there as well. And we do still have a couple of spots open for teams if you want to join us for Shut Up and Roll at Washington Lanes. It's every Tuesday night starting September 8th. Do some great giveaways. We play some games. 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Shut Up and Roll Bowling League, it is back, starting next Tuesday. 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
1: Intelligence has intercepted some unusual transmissions.
0: 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It's the Morning After with Matt and Adam on the Rock Station Z93.

0: Adam, good to have you with us today on a Monday. 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
1: Good morning, garbage truck Chuck. Adam, what would you do if you saw a Sasquatch with huge knockers?
0: I don't know. I don't know what I'd do.
1: Deputy Chris, good morning. Are Bigfoots like Thor's buddy Korg? Nothing but dudes or dudettes? Maybe. Don't know. Cedar Creek Scott, hello. Rained out after 2.5 hours. Have a great day, boys. Not a bad way to start the work week. It rained out after 2.5 hours. Texters, 1-800-9-ROCK-93 is the Saginaw Old Town Junction text line. 1-800-976-2593. You can check it on Facebook. 2 roll call happening there. Z93 is morning after all this week at 7 a.m. We have your chance to win tickets to go see Breaking Benjamin. They will be at Pine Knob coming up on September 13th. 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We give you the name of either a Breaking Benjamin song or a Breaking Bad episode title. You have to decide, is that a song for Breaking Benjamin or is that a Breaking Bad episode title? Today was Sugarcoat. That is a song on the band's debut album. So you would have texted in Ben for the chance to win. We'll play again tomorrow. 7 o'clock, your chance to win Breaking Benjamin tickets plus one grand prize winner out of everybody that wins tickets this week will get upgraded to VIP status, courtesy of BMG. 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
0: We have highlighted a number of mysterious discoveries over the years. One of the originals, the pile of cooked spaghetti that was found in the woods in New Jersey.
1: Which we learned later on was from a woman's house. She had passed away. Her son was cleaning out the house. He found this plethora of spaghetti. He took it out of the boxes and dumped it in the woods. And then it rained and it looked like cooked spaghetti. It was just wet.
0: It wasn't actually cooked. It was just wet.
1: Just wet spaghetti.
0: Recently, we highlighted the mystery apples that washed ashore on the Outer Banks.
1: And that was a mystery, but even a bigger mystery to us was why we were calling the horse people.
0: And we learned that there are wild horses on the Outer Banks.
1: And they would eat the apples, so we need to know where the apples came from.
0: Those apples presented a bit of a danger to those horses.
1: How do you like those apples?
0: It's a choking hazard.
1: Yes, correct.
0: Also, relatively recently, that a mysterious tree appeared on a beach in Wales.
1: Well, a tree shouldn't be there.
0: There was a tree today where there wasn't a tree yesterday.
1: And I don't know why.
0: And I think all of us, at least a good percentage of us, at some point discovered a mystery box of porn in the woods. It's a box of porn.
1: What's this doing here? Don't care. Flip, flip, flip, flip, flip, flip, flip.
0: Somebody dropped their box of porn.
1: They didn't drop it. They did us a service. They said, I'm done with this stuff. Somebody else should enjoy this box of pornography.
0: Recently in Japan, a total of about 85 pounds of mystery bread appeared along a roadside in a national park in western Japan. It's mystery bread. And they are baffled by the bread.
1: I would much rather find mystery porn than mystery bread.
0: Oh, yeah. Well, mystery porn over all these things.
1: Yeah, we're ranking all of them.
0: Not particularly a big fan of spaghetti. I do like apples, though.
1: Okay, but still, if it's a mystery box of pornography, even if it's magazines in 2026, I'm still going to flip through them.
0: Oh, yeah, of course. I love porn.
1: Because it's probably pretty old, and they didn't like razors back then.
0: They did not like razors, no. Is it that old? My God, man. Prompting to police to investigate who discarded it and why. It's mystery bread.
1: Why is
0: somebody
1: this
0: somebody dropped
1: here?
0: Their bread.
1: But it's not like, because I've seen photos of it. It's not like somebody just like tipped over a truck and dumped out bread. It's all sort of nicely.
0: No, it is. Yes.
1: It's sort of nicely lined up.
0: It's clearly placed there intentionally.
1: Right.
0: Not like it fell off a truck.
1: No.
0: Loaves were left near the guardrails in Daisenoki National Park. Incident prompted the spread of fake images and videos attempting to link the dumping to a sharp increase in bear encounters in Japan over the past year. People were producing AI images of bears eating the bread, but it wasn't real. Okay. Bears don't like bread.
1: So in in the UK, we got to worry about the creepy man dressed like Cat in the Hat. In Japan, somebody's dumping bread on the side of the road, and AI's going, check out this bear.
0: Do bears like bread? I don't think bears like bread.
1: I think bears will eat. Haven't you seen that video where the person's in the car and they flip the piece of bread to the bear and he catches it in his mouth?
0: I have not.
1: You haven't?
0: No.
1: That video is incredible. They're on, like, I don't know if it's like a car tour, like a car safari or a car zoo or whatever, where you don't get out of the car, you get to drive through everything. And the bear's like, he's like looking at him, and they like flip it like a frisbee, like, and it flies, catches it right in his mouth.
0: The bears do like bread?
1: I mean, if it's free, dude, if it's food, I think a bear's going to eat it. We've done stories of them breaking into homes to eat donuts. We recently did a story of them breaking into a house to eat fried chicken.
0: Yeah, ate some woman's KFC.
1: Broke into a car to eat cupcakes. So yeah, if there's loaves of bread on the side of the road, yeah, a bear's going to eat them.
0: Bread was initially believed to also maybe... One theory used as bait for cameras live streaming images of wildlife, but no such equipment was found.
1: Can we do that sort of baiting?
0: Foundation later came to believe the bread had been left to feed animals.
1: That's my bait pile, but it's just for my content.
0: After they discovered a couple of pounds of chicken that was left in the same area.
1: Is it cooked
0: so
1: or
0: bread
1: is it,
0: and chicken?
1: Is it cooked or is it raw?
0: I believe it was raw chicken.
1: Mm.
0: Well, that's a hazard.
1: I was going to say, we're risking a dangerous salmonella outbreak here.
0: Bread was also found scattered around the Hokkaido coast, but the brand of bread appears to be different than the brand of bread found in the national park.
1: Well, now I don't know what to think.
0: After testing the bread, neither the bread nor the chicken contained any poisons.
1: How do you
0: test the bread?
1: Make a sandwich.
0: Hey, make a sandwich.
1: You go
0: have like a scientist that tests the bread.
1: No, you go out there with some PB&J and you see what happens. I tested the bread, boss.
0: Yeah, and?
1: Solid bread. Good sandwich. Cool, man. Awesome. Thanks.
0: They have since installed security cameras in the Dyson Oki National Park.
1: Are we that concerned about this?
0: But no further bread dumping has been reported.
1: No, I can understand. We've seen stories of somebody who takes like a truckload of garbage and drops it at the end of the road.
0: Yeah, that's...
1: That's awful. It's bread. What's the worst that's going to happen? Animals are going to come and eat it?
0: 1.3 kilograms of chicken livers were found on the morning of August 19th.
1: Well, that's gross.
0: Arranged in a pile, arranged in five piles.
1: Huh.
0: The chicken livers appeared to be fresh.
1: Mmm, delicious.
0: Mmm, fresh chicken livers. Yeah, the bread was arranged perfectly.
1: Yeah, it wasn't just dropped off. That mysterious bread. So let me see if I get your rankings again. I know how you feel about bread, especially when it's like in breadstick form because you're...
0: Well, if I'm having just breadsticks, fine. But if I'm having pizza, I don't want more bread.
1: Right.
0: It's so stupid.
1: So if you're ranking apples, bread, spaghetti, and pornography...
0: What's the biggest mystery? What am I ranking it based on? Foods that I would like that I have a tendency to enjoy?
1: No, the sort of mystery you'd like to stumble upon. Apples, bread, spaghetti, porn.
0: Porn.
1: Obviously.
0: Followed by apples.
1: What if, just for a moment, you stumble upon both? Like, you can enjoy your 1970s magazine pornography while eating a delicious apple.
0: I think the crunching of the apple would be disruptive to the porn viewing.
1: Do you think so? I was going to mention your sticky fingers from the apples, but, well, fingers are going to be sticky anyway.
0: All right.
1: No?
0: My fingers don't get sticky. What am I doing in that situation where
1: maybe the pages are already.
0: Pages could already be sticky.
1: If they're done with them.
0: If it's good old porn, there are pages that stick together.
1: If it's bad old porn, it'll be fine. They won't stick together and you'll know why they got rid of it.
0: Five Finger Death Punch, Eye of the Storm, The Rock Station, Z93. Oh, fuck!

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0: forecast, cloudy skies, some showers, some thunderstorms possible, high around 87. 70 overnight tonight. Should be dry tomorrow, but a hot one, high around 90. Again, we might see 90 on Wednesday. It's 71 right now, the morning after. Home stretch on a Monday.
1: Home stretching it. Wet.
0: It's going to be wet one. It's not going to be an all-day rain, though, I don't believe.
1: No, it looks like it moves through.
0: It's going to move through.
1: But it is raining here now.
0: Likely get some sun, hot and humid, after it rolls through.
1: You know, we really needed this rain.
0: Says someone.
1: Yeah, somebody. I don't know who.
0: Kicked off a brand new opportunity this morning. You'll have three more chances today to text in to try to win a trip to Hawaii to see a perfect circle.
1: Pretty sweet trip. A perfect circle. Pussifer will be in Hawaii. You could be there as well with airfare, hotel. Get an autographed guitar. Meet Billy Howardell at the show. Awesome prize that you can win. 8, 11, 2, and 5 every weekday.
0: Tomorrow, Tuesday, Virgin Texter Tuesday. I have a couple of chances for you to win free tacos, some Rico's Authentic Mexican Takeout in Saginaw. Giving away Breaking Benjamin tickets at the top of the 7 o'clock hour. We'll do that again. That show September 13th at Pine Knob. Playing Breaking Ben or Breaking Bad.
1: Yeah. I'll give you credit one more time. I came to Adam this morning and said, I can't think of a way to give away these Breaking Benjamin tickets. And you immediately were like, what if it's like Breaking Bad, but Breaking Ben? What is there? What can we... And then it turned into song title, episode title, what is it? So today it was Sugarcoat, which is a Breaking Benjamin song, not an episode title.
0: All right. So, yeah.
1: I would love to find out, like, as we do this, is there any crossover? Is there, by chance, a Breaking Benjamin song title that's also the episode of a Breaking Bad, title of a Breaking Bad episode?
0: There only was a way we could look that up.
1: No, I was going through the whole album, the whole episode
0: title
1: thing.
0: You're going through all song titles and all episode titles?
1: Just to make sure.
0: Mm-hmm.
1: Just to make sure they don't screw anybody up.
0: I'd like a quick sweep of that. You could not find one that had a crossover or a carryover?
1: It wasn't a quick sweep.
0: No, it wasn't. It was a deep dive?
1: It was not a deep dive. No, I looked for the one we did today.
0: Oh.
1: And that's probably what I'll do every day.
0: There was no dive and
1: You suggested the Diary of Jane because there's a character on Breaking Bad named Jane, and that could potentially be an episode title, but it's for sure a song title.
0: Yes, for sure a song title. That episode is called Phoenix.
1: right. So it would have been bad. No, it would have been Ben.
0: I don't know. So we'll do that again tomorrow at 7. We'll play Florida, not Florida. First of those four, a perfect circle. Keywords at 8 a.m. We'll also crown a morning after MVP. Anything from today you want to hear again? The morning after's audio dump podcast. That'll go live soon. Get that wherever you get your podcasts. And we'll meet you back here tomorrow at 6. Talk to you then.
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Hey, take my hand and come with me because you look so fine that I really want to make you mine. I said you look so fine that I really want to make you mine. 4, 5, 6, come on and get your kicks. Now you don't

It's the Rock Station Z93. The folks over at WNEM calling it midsummer weather as fall begins. So we are going to have some warm weather this week that feels like summer. So whether you are downing pumpkin spice lattes or not, some extended summer will be nice.

right, kicking off a brand new national contest today. This one's pretty cool. It's a chance to win a trip for two to see a perfect circle in Hawaii. Yeah, we're flying you out there for free, putting you up in a hotel for 3 nights in Waikiki with an ocean view. All right, that's cool. Aunt Pucifer is the opener. I love that. You can get an autographed guitar, meet and greet, $200 cash. 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

It's the Rock Station Z93. I was just over at People Magazine reading about this couple in North Carolina that spent $2,000 to build a secret closet in their house with desserts in it to hide their desserts from their children. It's so weird to me. Like, 0% of me thinks this is cool. Just tell your kids no.

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You're listening to The Rock Station, Z93, a family in Houston, Texas. Got a lot more than dinner when their DoorDash driver showed up completely naked. The dad spotted the delivery on his Ring camera, threw away the food, reported the incident to DoorDash, and the driver has been banned. Here's what I want to know. How many of you out there would pay extra for a naked delivery driver? Because I know there's naked house cleaners out there.

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20: And during the few moments that we have left, we want to talk right down to earth in a language that everybody here can easily understand.

Tomorrow morning, Matt and Adam have tickets to see Breaking Benjamin at Pine Knob. 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

93. I was just reading this cool story about a 64-year-old retiree who's decided to embark on a new hobby as a yoga instructor. And he would do yoga classes for free in the park, but no one would come out. He posted a video on TikTok. Young Gravy reposted it. 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And now everyone knows about him. 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His name is William Angus. I found the story, and you can too at WNEM.com. I love it.

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All right, let's take it back to 1999. The song was nominated for Best Hard Rock Performance at the Grammy Awards in 2001, but the song came out in 99. I always find that interesting how that works. And it was an award that Stone Temple Pilots has previously won for Plush in 1994. In 2015, Loudwire and Stereo Gum ranked this song number 4 and 3, respectively, on their list of the 10 greatest Stone Temple Pilots songs of all time.

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12: Hi, my name's Robin Fletcher. I smoked for 46 years. I went to a seminar in March of 27 and seen Mark. My best friend came with me. We both went to it, and neither one of us smoked a cigarette in almost 7.5 months. I took my three sisters and my brother-in-law and my sister's best friend, and them went. None of them have smoked a cigarette, and I want to thank you from the bottom of my heart. Thank you.
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I'm looking at

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2: 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I smoked for 46 years. I went to a seminar in March 27th and seen Mark. My best friend came with me. We both went to it, and neither one of us smoked a cigarette in almost 7.5 months. I took my three sisters and my brother-in-law and my sister's best friend and them went. None of them have smoked a cigarette, and I want to thank you from the bottom of my heart. Thank you.
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happening with the band Bad Wolves. Their guitarist has left the band. Basically, they did a heavy cover of Dolly Parton's Jolene, and Dolly Parton was going to record vocals for the song before her death. And when she passed, several band members asked the record label not to release it because they didn't want it to look like they were cashing in on her passing, but the label moved ahead anyway, with proceeds set to benefit her Imagination Library. But he said he's leaving the band, and it's a part of a larger problem involving the label making choices for the band. So the song comes out today.

The rock station Z93. Tom Holland has officially reached a major career milestone. He's officially now the third highest grossing actor of all time. Now, that doesn't mean highest paid. It means the films that he's in have grossed the most money. He trails Zoe Saldana, who's in the number one spot, followed by Scarlett Johansson in the number two spot. Spider-Man Brand New Day could exceed $100 million alone.

0: Rock Station Z93 presents the return of the Shut Up and Roll Bowling League at Washington Lanes in Bay City. 24 three-person teams will come together every Tuesday to battle it out for bowling supremacy. Just kidding. This is a totally unsanctioned league that serves as an excuse to get together and have a good time on a Tuesday night. The cost is just $15 per person per week, and there will be cash prizes at the end of the league. Register your three-person team right now at therockstationz93.com.
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It's the Rock Station, Z93. I was literally just talking about Hooters. And then I clicked on my computer and saw the headline, "Get ready for Hooters the movie." There's a movie in the works about the founding of Hooters. The director says it's not what all people will be expecting, and it's mostly true. It's the story of how Hooters was founded based on actual events. Paula's two friends from Iowa named Ted and Lenny. Ted's trying to find a woman named Diane from a spring break commercial, so he convinces Lenny to take a road trip to Florida, and she would later become the first Hooters girl. He said it's a hilarious buddy comedy, and I can't wait to watch it.

told you. And now you do what they told you. And now you do what they told you. And now you do what they told you.

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This one is awesome. 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Three nights in Waikiki with an ocean view hotel. And you're going to see a perfect circle and Pucifer live in Honolulu. That is so sick. 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
1: 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Yes, this track is on it. It's Kerosene, streaming free on that Z93 app.

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Today, the last day of August. Please don't be one of those idiots that posts the meme about Billy Joe and Wake Me Up When September Ends. It's so played out at this point. I'm just saying, don't be that person. Shinedown, Monsters Now on Z93.

Baby Metal and Hailstorm on the same stage at Pine Knob Friday, September 18th. We will have tickets on a ticket window Wednesday, which, by the way, is sponsored by Hooters on Bay Road in Saginaw at the Rock Station, Z93. Never

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0: 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It was one of the best tours that we've been on in years. I mean, the audiences were incredible. Every night, the venues were insane. And it definitely was an inspiration, to say the least, right?

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So there's a new movie in the works about the founding of a restaurant franchise, Hooters. I did not have that on my 2026 bingo card, but I have a feeling it's going to be a big movie. 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

out of their last six games. Unfortunately, none of them will be played here at the Dow. They are on the road for those, but fingers crossed they get a win in at least all of them, if not most of them. 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

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You'll get to meet Billy Howardell. 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

The photo of Noah Sebastian and Bad Omens in the recording studio working was back in May on the 14th. Haven't heard a single peep since about whatever it is they're working on, whether it be a full album or what have you. But I think signs point to a 2027 release more than anything since, you know, Noah said no music, no album in 2026. 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
11: Hi, my name's Robin Fletcher. I've smoked for 46 years. I went to a seminar in March of 27 and seen Mark. My best friend came with me. We both went to it, and neither one of us smoked a cigarette in almost 7.5 months. I took my three sisters and my brother-in-law and my sister's best friend, and them went. None of them have smoked a cigarette, and I want to thank you from the bottom of my heart. Thank you.
12: 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I went to a Mark Patrick seminar, the Stop Smoking, and it worked. A friend of mine also went, and he still no longer smokes, and it was just amazing.
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0: 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Cut my-

From the opening season for football, and yes, that means we're 2 weeks out from seeing this band getting back together on stage with help from Mike McCready of Pearl Jam and Taylor Momsen out front behind the mic, sitting in for the late Chris Cornell at the halftime of the Seattle game. 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

0: Adventure Paradise, a flight to Hawaii, 3 nights in Waikiki with an ocean view, and tickets to see A Perfect Circle live in Honolulu.
1: All right, let's get you qualified for that flyaway to Hawaii and seeing A Perfect Circle and special guest Pussifer as well. 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Text to 95819 right now for your chance to win this flyaway. 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Again, HOLLOW is the national keyword. H-O-L-L-O-W. 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The prize is provided by our friends at BMG. 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

Excited because Star Wars, The Mandalorian, and Grogu finally coming to Disney Plus. I think we're like, what, 2 days away? Something like that? I think it's September 3rd. I'd have to Google the exact date, but it's this week, and I'm very pumped for it. Yes, I saw it in the theater. Yes, I liked it. Yes, I will watch it the day it comes out on streaming. I bet you Essential Alex is going to watch it. He's a Star Wars fan, too. Shinedown, Young Again, Z93.

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Don't you hate when you are trying to cram a couple of seasons of a television show and then you fall asleep and apparently they kept running episode after episode and you have to go back and find out where it was you fell asleep? 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

Dan Campbell and the Lions got their W in their final preseason game over the weekend on Saturday. You know that, though, if you were listening to the game on the Rock Station Z93. Well, they open up their season against the Saints. And yes, they'll be opening up at home at Ford Field. Coverage starts at noon. Kickoff is at 1. It's going to be awesome. You can listen to the entire game here on the radio. Thanks to our friends at Bryn Star and Riemann & Sons Clothing, Security Credit Union, Anything But Paint, PDR, and Bavarian Blacksmith Experience. 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

0: 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This is our new song, Beaches in Tennessee. 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
0: 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The song Beaches in Tennessee kind of tells that story from a somewhat fictionalized narrative, more lighthearted version, where at night maybe I plan my escape. But on a deeper level, the song carries this underlying sentiment of having a need of being rescued. Rather than being a dark and heavy song, we tried to keep it light and

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had a great question for you on the Z93 Facebook page. In fact, I jumped in on it as well. What's the band that disappointed you the most when you saw them live? For me, as much as I hate to say it, it was Weezer. They're great musicians. They sounded awesome. They literally had no energy at the show I saw them at. But feel free to jump in and answer Cass's question. 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

If you were to ask guitar player from Five Finger Death Punch, Zoltan Bathory, about his relationship with Ivan Moody, he'll be honest with you. He would say, sometimes I want to kill him. Sometimes I'm making plans, thinking about what supplies I need and where I hide the body. However, they do usually get things worked out and always remain brothers. Eye of the Storm, it's Five Finger Death on the Rock Station, Z93. Oh, fuck!

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Wicked Garden, Stone Temple Pilots, The Rock Station, Z93. If you're up early tomorrow and listening to those guys in the morning, you know, the morning after Matt and Adam, they've got your chance to win tickets to see Breaking Ben at Pine Knob all this week. 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One grand prize winner gets a VIP package, too. 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

0: Rock Station C93 presents the return of the Shut Up and Roll Bowling League at Washington Lanes in Bay City. 24 three-person teams will come together every Tuesday to battle it out for bowling supremacy. 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
19: Women make things up in their heads.
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